0: Jelly rolling halfway to hell. You know, he is taking a little bit of a hiatus. I see he's got one show that he's going to be honoring overseas in 2027. Haven't seen much on the books right now, but he's doing a little soul searching. Much different from what he was saying not that long ago.
1: 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Never beyond imagination. Wasn't even in the plans. You know, everything about this is wild. You know what I mean? And when I think it can't get no wilder, it just gets wilder.
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you right now, look this guy up. You are going to fall in love with all of his music he's put out so far. Brand new to the country scene, it's Blake Whiten. 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

Sometimes life is just good. I got a chance to give Kenny Chesney a big old hug before he went on stage the other night and rocked the house, playing a whole bunch of new music from his album Silver Sands Marina. He's got the new tour. It's fantastic. Here's Carrie

0: get you drunk. Riley Green. Now, here's the question. Who would he follow?
1: I'd have followed Merle Haggard on anything. I follow his grandson now just because he sounds like him. You know, I watch him play covers and videos, stuff like that. But, I mean, yeah, I was always a big Merle Haggard fan growing up.
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Brian's got a new album, Signs, out right now. And if you haven't heard it, check it out. He's got the tour. He is on a roll, I'm telling you. Here's Love You, Miss You, Mean It.

0: Better That Way, nice collab from Charles Wesley Godwin and Luke Combs. And Charles says that writing is his therapy.
1: When I'm writing it, that's my therapeutic outlet, is the songs and the music. I'm not a very outwardly emotional person, but in the songs, I can channel all that. 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That's where I put it into. That's what kind of keeps all my pieces together. And if it does that for other people, that's honestly the reason for going out there on the road. 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

James, up-and-coming country artist who is going to be opening up for Kenny Chesney. Sheryl Crow and Eric Church also playing at Kenny Chesney shows. He's a good Knoxville boy. Here's Water at a Wedding.

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It's going to be in October, y'all. I might actually watch that.

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If you ask Kane Brown, he's going to tell you Lauren Elena is like his little sister. They have been friends for a long, long time. Here she is with another cool dude coming up in the country biz, Chase Matthew. Here's All My Exes.

0: Ain't a Bad Live, Thomas Rhett and Jordan Davis on Country Nights Live. Here's what he had to say about how his daughter doesn't quite understand why people like him so much last Christmas.
1: We were walking around Christmas shopping, and there was a group of girls that walked up and wanted a picture with me and my five-year-old Ada James, who is the firecracker of our family. She looked at me and she said, "Why do people like you?" And so I had to like come up with an analogy really quick, but I was like, "Hey, what if you saw Moana walking down the street?" I was like, "Would you want to like go say hey?" And she was like, "Yeah." And I was like, "Same thing." You know what I mean? She was like, "Yeah, but why do they like you?"
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0: things, some things. Luke Holmes, this is Country Nights Live. You know, with football going on, I thought this would be fun to let you know. Luke Holmes thought he was a terrible football player.
1: What was something good about my game? Probably that I didn't play very much. That was probably the best thing about my game, is that I wasn't in, so we won a decent amount of games. I was a glue guy, the locker room guy, you know? My nickname was Jokes. It was not, it's not exactly headhunter, killer, anything like that. But jokes, I'll take jokes. You know, I'll take that any week.
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He actually recorded his new album, Heartland Rock and Roll, at his ranch in Texas. I think that's pretty cool. New music from Corey Kent right here. It's called Empty Words.

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0: Bit on the naughty side, in my opinion, but it's a good song nonetheless. Worst Way by Riley Green. Now that's a song I want to listen to.

0: I just sat down with Luke talking about this song recently, and here's what he had to say.
1: It's designed to get girls being proud of their country and having fun. And, you know, I think when you look back at Country Girls Shake It For Me, which is, good Lord, like so many years ago, and then I can come along years later and still kind of have fun with that topic. I mean, I think nobody ever gets tired of dancing. Nobody ever gets tired of smiling. Nobody, you know, and most girls in songs really, I think they like getting bragged about too. So that's kind of,
0: you know, we do.
1: Yeah, yeah. You got to. You never prop the proper country girls up enough. Love on them enough.
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remember when Ella Langley took a little bit of a hiatus to get her head straight and came back like a lioness. Let me tell you, 9 CMA nominations, all kinds of great stuff for her happening right now. Here's Love and Life again.

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1: Randy Travis is getting ready to release his first album of original music in 18 years. Same Old Ways drops November 13th, featuring 12 songs pulled straight from the vault, all recorded between 1986 and 2013. Before his stroke, Randy and his longtime producer remixed and remastered the tracks, and Randy made sure fans knew these are not AI-assisted vocals. This is the real, iconic Randy Travis. And the Gulf Coast Jam lineup is set for 2027, with Bailey Zimmerman, Luke Bryan, Jason Aldean, Zach Topp, plus Warren Ziders, John Party, Tucker Wetmore, Ian Munsick, Carly Pierce, and more. Organizers say it's one of their strongest lineups ever. And finally, Eric Church is heading to Australia for the first time in his career. He'll play Melbourne, Sydney, and headline CMC Rocks in Queensland next March with Parker McCollum, telling fans, come early, stay late, and let's make up for lost time. That's your Country Nights Live news update. I'm Bev Rainey.
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0: from Luke Bryan and Luke Combs together on Luke Bryan's new album, Signs. I got a chance to chat with Luke Bryan about both of these guys doing the collab together. Here's what he said.
1: We recorded it. I went in and sang the vocal. And then I was like, man, I didn't have a kind of a collab or any ideas on the album yet. And I just texted over to Luke and I did the whole thing like, man, obviously no pressure. Wanted to get your read on this. And he goes, I'm in. But what was interesting is I kind of ruined his life a little bit because we had to run quickly to get it turned over. And so therefore, like, he had to hustle, get the vocals done. We got it in last minute, but I'm really proud of this.
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Thank you, thank you, thank you, as always, for hanging with us right here on Country Nights Live. 7 days a week, kicking off at 7 p.m. I'm Bev Rainey. I'll see you again tomorrow. It's Brantley Gilbert's latest. Good day.

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Always happy that you are here. My name is Justin. This is the Overnight Ride. Everybody does this, right? New pair of jeans, not stretched out yet. You put them on, do a couple squats in the living room to stretch them out before you head out for the day. Can't be the only one, right?

0: I am between a rock and a hard place. My name's Justin. This is the Overnight Ride. Because I could be a snitch, or I could see the most amazing thing I have ever seen. We have a serial pooper at our apartment complex. For the last 3 days, I have walked out our side door of the complex to go to my car. And in front of that side door is a fresh dog poo. Side door, 3 days in a row, fresh dog poo. Now, this has not happened before. Before, the dogs were pooing in the stairwell, which everybody got in trouble for. This is brand new. And multiple people have moved into my apartment complex. So I have a couple theories. One, the dog is kept inside all day long. And when the owner comes home from work or whatever, as soon as the dog hits the outside, it goes right away. Or the dog is trained to go to the bathroom by itself, because this door, you can easily push open. There's a sensor inside. It unlocks, and a good gust of wind will open that thing. So I could snitch on the person, because I don't know if anybody else is using this door besides them, and get them in trouble. But I also don't want to get the dog in trouble, because if it is trained to go to the bathroom by itself, that is amazing. I'm hoping they install a camera so we get to catch the dog who's trained to go poo by itself on film. It's a rock and a hard place. I don't want to be a snitch, but I also don't want to step in the poo. But I also don't want to spoil the magical dog.
1: 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The Overnight Ride will be right back.
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Lainey Wilson mentions losing her head in her song, Phone Keys Wallet. The music video, she actually loses her head thanks to green screens. Funny, behind the scenes look at it, her head is through a couch doing hair and makeup while she's on the cushions.

Riley Green does not get off the road. He has announced a brand new tour this spring into summer. Here's the thing. The opener is Muscadine Bloodline, my favorite band maybe of all time. Make it a priority to go see this show and get there for the openers. Think as you drunk on the overnight ride.

with rumors of Tucker Wetmore and Ella Langley dating. Of course, the Tucker Wetmore Instagram comment of the night would skew towards that. He posted a photo the other day of a large fish that he caught. And Michael wrote, "When people say there are plenty of fish in the sea, you took the only one we wanted." Just rumors, but a good comment. It's Tuck. And who told you that?

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confirmed a couple days ago that Lionel Richie, Carrie Underwood, Ryan Seacrest, and Luke Bryan will be back for American Idol season number 25. Online auditions going on now. No word on when the new season will premiere. It's Luke in country, and she knows it. Denim.

The song My Kind of Party talks about a car from 1968. So what did Chase Matthew buy Jason Aldean as an end of tour gift? 68 Pontiac. Comes full circle. It's Chase and holding it down. He also did get it on Facebook Marketplace.

King. I will not be drinking this weekend at my buddy's wedding. It is a dry wedding, but I have to do something there. Have an update on me learning a dance coming up next. Right now, Zach John King, you get to drinking.

0: I have yet to practice, and this is going to go not well this weekend. My name's Justin. This is the Overnight Ride on Saturday morning. I'll be flying to Toronto, Canada to go to my friend's wedding. Now, not a wedding I've been to before. His wife is Bengali. He is Iranian. There's a lot of different cultural things there that I've never witnessed. In person, online, yes. I've been studying videos. As a groomsman, we have to dance. It is part of the tradition. We are expected to do it. And everybody who's dancing is not a dancer. A couple weeks ago, I shared with you the list of dance moves that was sent to me by two accountants and one engineer. And some of the dance moves were the scrambled eggs, the shadow box, the patty cake, the DBZ, chest taps, brush it off, throw it away, and then worm. I'm not doing the worm. I've looked through this multiple times. Haven't been sent a video. 2 days ago, sent a video by my buddy demonstrating the dance. He's so out of breath. By the end of this dance, I'm scared. I've yet to practice it. Here's what I think I'm going to do. Since the airport has no rules and I have a decent layover, on Saturday morning, I may practice the dance for the first time and then force everybody to run through the dance right before we have to perform on Saturday night. I am very scared. The fact that he is the most in shape one of our group and he sent us the video of him dancing and him huffing and puffing. Hopefully there's like an ambulance on standby.
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5: 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You don't-

My name's Justin. This is the Overnight Ride. Usually if you play this thing, you become even bigger than you already are because Taylor Swift did it, Rihanna did it, Lady Gaga did it, and now Megan Maroney is doing it. The Victoria's Secret Fashion Show, October 18th on YouTube. What song is she going to do? I feel like there needs to be a specific song for that.

Here's the thing. We knew we wanted to spread Cody Loden to the world. But every Friday, he puts out a new song. It took us a while to land on this one. But it is my favorite Cody Loden song. Want to give it to you. Drinks Can Drink on the Overnight Ride. Got you.

Here is the lineup for the rest of the week. Friday on the show, Gavin Adcock will be here the same day his brand new album, The Day I Hang It Up, comes out. And tomorrow on the show, John Morgan will be here. We'll talk about Jason Aldean and his hair. Here's John and Kid Myself. Wee wee.

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I mentioned earlier in the show about how every time I get a pair of new jeans, I'll go in the living room before I go out and do a couple squats to stretch them out. Jade texted me at 615-737-1033, said, sit in the tub with the jeans. I've done that before, Jade, and I've only dyed my legs blue. Never do it again.

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I am flying through Detroit this weekend. Every time I fly through there, I have a problem. Last time I flew through Detroit, I had to sleep on the bench at Chick-fil-A, which is one of six spots to sleep. I'm claiming it on the air because I know it's going to happen.

0: You know when you go to the doctor's office and they have really old magazines on the table, so you pick one up and you start reading it, even though it's like 6 months old? I found one the other day. The article was titled, Retro Yard Trends That Are Making a Comeback. I thought I would open this up and see that lawn darts are coming back. No, it's things like gravel courtyards and wicker furniture and bricks and gardens and stuff. I was like, what is the retro lawn trend that I remember are lawn darts. If you don't know what these are, they were popular a long time ago. It was darts, a little rocket to throw up in the air. They had a steel tip on the end. And they would land, and you try and land them near a target. Well, they're super dangerous because they're steel-tipped, and kids are playing with them. So I don't know if they outlawed them or they stopped making them. I'm not sure of it. All I know is my grandmother has some in her garage currently in Philadelphia. And I need to know now, does my grandmother own contraband? Me saying this on the air, is going to get her in trouble? Because I know exactly where they are.
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2: 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The overnight ride will be right back.
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When you open your own bar and you love your family, you got to name some items after them. Of course, Ian Munsick has a son named Crawford. Dessert named after him. The cookie skillet with ice cream and caramel drizzle on it. You can check out his bar in South Dakota.

0: Another day and another record for Ella Langley, of course. This one, I feel like we were hopeful for. I had a feeling we'd get to where we're at, but now it's just getting crazy. I'm talking about Ella Langley's song, Choosing Texas. Record extending 24th week at number one on the Billboard Hot 100 charts. So now, once again, solely in the lead. Now, the chart's been around since 1958. She's now in first by herself. 2 week lead on All I Want for Christmas Is You, Mariah Carey, which has been on the chart every single year. It's still hot outside. The Christmas music, I feel like, is going to get delayed because of the weather. So Ella could get 25. We're hoping. The fact that we got to 24 is crazy.
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It is National Chewing Gum Day. My name's Justin. This is The Overnight Ride. I remember being jealous of the kids in middle school when they got their braces off. They were prescribed gum. Kid you not, doctors know, an orthodontist, that said they were allowed to chew gum during the day to help their teeth set. Always jealous. Never got prescribed that. Then all my teeth shifted back.

Kane Brown has his bar here on Broadway, which he's at a good amount. A couple weeks ago, he was bartending there. Looks pretty good. Knew how to work the drink gun, which is one of the harder parts. Got to time it right when you're pouring the rum and cokes.

Looks like Jordan Davis, not the only one with an alter ego when it comes to sports. McCoy Moore gives us weekly college football hot takes under his alias, Ole McCoo. McCoy Moore, forget we ever met on the Overnight Ride.

0: trying to find the positive in one of the wildest situations that I have seen. My name's Justin. This is the Overnight Ride. During the summer, my parents will live at the Jersey Shore this past weekend. Crazy floodwaters, crazy rain. Nor'easter kind of just sat over the Northeast in other places and kind of ruined the roads. There was a news story that popped up. Someone saw a shark swimming down a road because the water was so high. The Nor'easter flooded Barnegat Bay, covering most of the town, about 4 feet of water. Someone says they saw a dorsal fin above the water. Now, they're not confirming it was a shark. They might say it's some people saying it's a dogfish, which does have sharp teeth. And we're going to find the positive in this. If you ever list your property, you can say, may see sharks. Okay. Sightseeing. The roads are so smooth that fish can swim down them. Okay. And technically, you can claim oceanfront property now. So the shark swimming down the road will increase your property value.
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1: Eric Church headed out on the road with Kenny Chesney next spring into summer, but I found this shocking. He will be touring Australia for the first time. So everybody who always messages me and calls from Australia, the Chief is coming. Enjoy his presence. Make it a priority.

Christian artist Brandon Lake, going to be launching some country music very, very soon. In the meantime, he's teaming up with Lainey Wilson for the 57th annual Dove Awards in just a couple weeks. It's Lainey, Phone Keys Wallet on the Overnight Ride.

0: Rinse and repeat another day, another record for Ella Langley, of course, 24 weeks in a row, choosing Texas number one on the Billboard Hot 100 charts. The best-selling songs released in 2026. Ella Langley sits at number one with Be Her. Also on the list, I Can't Love You Anymore. So Ella again, Be By You, Luke Combs, Sleepless in a Hotel Room, Luke, and Boston by Stella Lefty. But the number one selling song of a song released in 2026, Ella Langley, Be Her.
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0: The Hammer Alley Podcast, an 80s flashback mockumentary. How did they go from top of the rock to rock bottom?
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Friday on the show, Gavin Adcock will be here talking about his brand new album. Tomorrow on the show, we're going to have John Morgan talking about his eventual new album and, of course, Hair. It's Coe Wetzel, Ella Langley, and Jaded. Well,

tend to get a little nerdy this time of year about football. Luke Bryan's son, Bo, very highly touted quarterback. Probably going to go to a big-time program. Still in high school. So far this year, 5 games, 21 touchdowns. Kind of crazy. Only threw 5 last year. Big year this year for Bo. Here's Luke in Country, and she knows it.

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0: life of me, I do not know why restaurants do this. I guess it's aesthetically pleasing, but it just makes the experience worse. My name's Justin. This is the Overnight Ride. With the smash burger being the big trend, sometimes you just want a bar burger. When I say a bar burger, I mean a big fat patty. Sometimes you just want that. I love smash burgers, but sometimes you kind of want a mini meatloaf. And 9 times out of 10, you order that mini meatloaf, that bar burger, the big boy on a bun, and they stick a sharp knife down the middle of it and serve it to you. Now, maybe it looks good aesthetically. Maybe it holds the burger together, but here's what it does. The juices leak out, and then you get a soggy bottom, and no one wants a soggy bottom, whether it be in food or when it's really hot outside. So I'm officially starting the campaign. No more steak knives through the middle of a burger. A long skewer? Okay, that holds it together. The steak knife, though, just making the bottom moist, and I don't need that.
1: 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The Overnight Ride will be right back.
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1: Justin off air on Instagram, 615-737-1033. It's Brantley Gilbert and Good Damn.

That's John Morgan. His song, Kid Myself. We'll talk about it all tomorrow on the show with him. And then Friday, we'll talk to Gavin Adcock about this song. He'll be on the show. It's Wannabe on the Overnight Ride.

0: Ashley Cook, Baby Blues on The Overnight Ride. So Casey Musgrave just wrapped up two nights here in Nashville. Little backstory. A couple months ago, Casey dressed up as Ronnie Dunn in costume and went to Roberts, Western World on Broadway here in Nashville, and sang a couple songs. The other night at her show here in Nashville, the real Ronnie Dunn came out from Brooks and Dunn, and then Casey came out dressed as Ronnie Dunn from Brooks and Dunn. So I don't know if that's the end of the bit or we're getting something more in the future.
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3: Come

Kenny Chesney and Carry on the Overnight Ride. 37, that's the magical number for Kenny. That song, 31st, number one hit, not slowing down. He'll hit 40 easily. Right now, Caroline Jones, you're it for me, honey, on the Overnight Ride.

Tyler Hubbard land on the overnight ride, slowly rolling out the Florida Georgia Line tour for 2027. So far, we know they'll be in California, South Carolina, New Jersey, Chicago, Ohio, and Wisconsin. And a couple more to go. All festivals so far. I'm here.

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12: It's a day, a perfect day to be back in the field, at least midday and afternoon. I'm Chief Meteorologist Ryan Martin with Hoosier Ag Today's Indiana Farm Forecast. So, heavy dew again this morning, much like we saw yesterday, but no precipitation through the day today. Now, we're not out of the woods yet for the rest of the week. I will tell you that there's moisture streaking out of eastern Iowa across northern Illinois, southern Wisconsin, and into Michigan tomorrow. We will see cloud cover offshoots of that for tomorrow in northern Indiana. Nothing central and south. In the northwestern part of the state, I am not going to rule out a couple of showers. However, the main body of precipitation holds off until later Thursday afternoon, Thursday night, and then through Friday. That's when the frontal boundary sags southward through the Hoosier State. That's going to give us anywhere from a quarter to 1 inch of precipitation. Then the rest of the remains of Polo may stay just south. That's a good news item. I'm Ryan Martin.
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1: That is Miles on it. Kane Brown and Marshmello on Indy's Best Country, 95.5 WFMS with Deb and Matt in the morning. It's midway through the week, so that's good news, number one. And then secondly, you could win a trip for four people to Mexico. Even better, you get to pick the resort where you're going to go. It's your choice of 16 Dreams resorts throughout Mexico. It's a trip for four. It's all-inclusive. What am I missing? We're throwing in the flights.
2: You get to bring us with you if you choose. You get to choose the four people. So if we happen to be one of them or two of them, we're totally good. But I'm going to say you can't invite Deb without me.
1: No, we're not a package deal.
2: Sure we are.
1: Oh, please.
2: It's Deb and Matt in the morning. Deb and Matt on vacation with you.
1: Deb needs a break from Matt Malone.
2: Sounds about right.
1: I can't even say that. We had dinner together last night.
2: It was fun.
1: We had a blast.
2: And we played Old Maid.
1: That was the best part of the evening. At the end of the dinner, Jensen pulls out this deck of cards. And we played Old Maid there at the restaurant. And it was a perfect night weather-wise. We sat on the patio. So we had so much fun.
2: We're still working on teaching them how to deal out cards, though.
1: Well, and let me just tell, I feel bad for Jensen because you guys cheat.
2: We do not.
1: You totally cheat. You stick certain cards up that you want him to take, and he goes for it.
2: You got like the flush cards spread out, and then one is just sticking up, and that's the one he grabs every time.
1: By the way, this Mexico trip, three nights, again, all inclusive, and you can take a family of four or make it a girls' trip, whatever you want to do. We need you to send the national keyword, which is coral.
2: C-O-R-A-L. Coral. To 95819.
1: That's all you do. Text Coral to 95819. Do it right now, because guess what? Coming up at 9 o'clock, we have another one.
2: Absolutely, because we're doing a trip a day. If you haven't heard, it's kind of a big deal.
1: We're big deals.
2: Yeah. So go ahead, send that text message, but also don't forget about the bonus opportunity at WFMS.com. Click on contest.
1: It's easy to forget that, but why would you not do that?
2: Increase your odds.
1: Double dip.
2: More opportunities for you to win trips. How about it?
1: Good luck. We hope that you're able to win that trip for four.

0: Indy's Best Country, 95.5 WFMS with Deb and Matt in the morning. And we are looking at this same time every single day, looking for the smartest person awake.
1: With a population of over 2 million people in central Indiana, there can only be one. Are you the smartest person awake?
2: Let's find out with Penn Station. Can you do their sound effect?
0: How's the sound? They didn't.
2: I just did it.
0: No, I don't think that was accurate.
2: There you go. It's like a train coming into the station.
0: Choo-choo.
2: Yeah. All right. Our question today is 80% of couples say that they've actually argued in the kitchen. Mm. And the number one trigger is this. What is it?
0: Oh, no.
2: Yeah.
0: I think I know what it is.
2: The clues happens after cooking.
0: Yep.
2: And if they cook, shouldn't be their responsibility.
0: Agreed.
2: 255-9367. 255-9367. Not a tough one today, I don't think.
0: I don't think so.
2: We'd love to see if it's you that's the smartest person awake, but you got to be the first person through with the correct answer. That's the trick.
0: And then if you DoorDash, you don't even have to worry about it.
2: Very true. Very true. Well, actually, kind of.
0: Not really.
2: In a way. Yeah.
0: Really? Are you sure?
2: Yeah. I think you're being a little bit more specific than what we're looking for.
0: Oh, okay.
2: All right. 255-9367 to see if you are the smartest person awake.
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0: Well, if you are heading into work this morning, we're in decent shape right now. It's going to be an easy drive in, and we have more coming up. We will pass it along.
2: Well, if you have to drive on 82nd Street coming up to the, we'll say, Shadeland area, sure. I-69, 465, the left lane is now open, but the right lane is blocked. It might throw you off a little bit this morning.
0: It threw me off a little switcheroo.
2: Bit. Yes, they did. But it's nice to have that left lane again.
0: Yeah, well, but one other's closed.
2: Yeah, okay. But still, it's a brand new lane.
0: Hey, we appreciate your optimism.
2: Thank you.
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1: Partly sunny and warm today, a high of 82, then cloudy overnight, low 67, but tomorrow, warmer and breezy, high 85, and wind gusts near 22 miles per hour.
2: Warning, can't be deadly cause work delays.
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6: 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Are you the smartest person awake?
1: With Penn Station, we are searching. We would take a train all the way from Penn Station to Indianapolis, if it were possible, just to find the smartest person awake.
5: Wow.
1: Yeah.
5: We do that.
1: We do that.
5: Which, you know what I love about Penn Station, too?
1: What's that?
5: They don't, like, well, we do a lot of mobile orders just to go pick it up and bring it back.
1: Yeah.
5: And they don't make the fries until you walk in the door.
1: Oh, really?
5: Because they want them hot and fresh.
1: Dang. I think it's great.
5: Yeah.
1: So, yeah, we'd take literally the one right there in Castleton all the way down to the circle to find you.
5: Wow.
1: I know.
5: That's a commitment.
1: I don't know. I don't know. 80% of couples say that they've argued in the kitchen, and the number one trigger is this. What is it? The clues that we gave you are happens after cooking, and if they cook, it shouldn't be their responsibility. So, using those clues.
5: Good policy.
1: I think so. Chantel, in Canby, what do you think the answer is?
7: Cleaning up.
1: Yes, cleaning up. Because if you do something like Deb suggested, DoorDash.
5: Yeah.
1: There still is a little bit of cleanup.
5: I mean, that is, throw it away.
1: Yeah, but like if it's a big mess, put the food in the fridge if there's leftovers. I mean, you know, just other things. But have you ever thought about that, Chantel?
7: Unfortunately, yes.
1: No. I can't say I have.
7: Yes, because, I mean, if I do all of the cooking, it's like, hey, can you please clean up?
1: Yeah.
7: You know?
1: It's right. it's a fair compromise in a relationship. Everybody's got to pull a little bit of their weight, right?
7: Right, absolutely.
5: You can't just show up at the table for food.
1: Yeah, that's right. And I'll say, I envision Deb saying, I slaved over this, tapping on this screen for at least 10 minutes to place this order.
5: Don't make it sound like I don't cook.
1: You do cook. You're a fantastic cook, actually. So
5: I'm just saying on Wednesday nights,
1: yeah,
5: it's my break night, okay. And I like DoorDashing on Wednesdays.
1: I think that's fair enough.
5: Middle of the week.
1: You've earned it.
5: Yeah, so tonight's my night.
1: You've earned it, girl.
5: Shut your mouth.
1: All right. Yeah, you know, all right. All right, Chantel, you gave us the correct answer. Go ahead and claim your title.
7: Hey, I'm Chantel in Canby, and I'm the smartest person awake. Woohoo!
1: There you go.
5: That was a good elongated one.
1: That absolutely was. I also realized, I think I said that you're fantastic.
5: Oh,
1: not fantastic.
5: Did?
1: I think so.
5: I think I'm also fantastic.
1: Let's label that. Let's see how fun you are here when you play Diane and Can't Be Deb here in 3 minutes.
5: Oh, well, I don't know about mixed with competitiveness.
1: We'll see.

0: can't beat that. Diana is here playing, and Diana, you were first roped into this back at the State Fair, is that right?
1: That is correct.
0: And you said you couldn't say no.
1: No, not to them.
0: But that wasn't more like a, yes, I want to. More like, was it like a guilt trip? Is that what it was?
1: Well, I just didn't want to sound stupid on the radio. But you said you to have fun.
2: Listen, have you not heard me?
0: I sound stupid all the time. Listen, right? We need more of us.
1: Deb, you surprise me. You just pull answers out and you always get it right.
2: Well, not always, but you're very nice.
0: All right. We need to get Deb out of the studio so we can give you the questions. We need you to say, bye, Deb.
1: Bye, Deb.
2: All right. That's good enough. She's very nice. And, you know, I don't think I guilted her into playing, but the not nice thing to do would be to berate her right now.
0: Yeah.
2: Yeah. So I should probably just wish her a very sincere good luck.
0: Exactly.
2: All right.
0: How does that sound?
2: Don't suck.
1: There it is. I knew it was coming.
0: Five questions are coming your way. You have to get more right in order to say that you can beat Deb. But if you get the same amount right or fewer right, then you can't beat Deb. Question one. People have been asking the internet if it's cool or lame to play mini golf alone. And the vast majority of people say that it's actually not lame, although it could be kind of boring. What popular game is played with pins?
1: Bowling.
0: Question number two. Megan Maroney is the new voice of SEC Nation. The SEC Network chose Megan to sing this year's opening sequence that's been a part of the show for more than a decade. What university's teams are known as the Razorbacks?
1: Arizona.
0: Question number three. Your newest favorite food has arrived. It is hot honey flavored Spam, and hitting grocery store shelves right now is a new permanent flavor. Would you try it?
1: No.
0: They do say it brings a sweet and spicy twist to the classic canned meat. What chef hosts Diners, Drive-Ins, and Dives?
1: Guy Fieri.
0: Question number four. Fans are wondering if there is beef between Ella Langley and Drake because she was edited out of a video for Drake's remix of her hit song Choosing Texas. And in the original version that was shown during Drake's live stream, the two were seen chatting backstage, but when the video was reposted, Ella was no longer in there. Name the four original coaches on The Voice. First names only.
1: Adam Levine. Blake, Kelly, and I'm missing the fourth. I can't think of it. You said four. I have to name four?
0: Four, yep.
1: Okay. I said Kelly, Blake, Adam, and let's go with Ron. I can't think of it.
0: Love Ron. The best, right?
1: Uh-huh.
0: And question number five. An intruder broke into a home in the San Diego area, and the homeowners were not there, but Nash, their 90-pound golden retriever, was there. And do you think he did what he was supposed to do as a guard dog? Nope.
1: No.
0: He brought the intruder a toy to try to get him to play with him. What dog famously rides along in the mystery machine?
1: Scooby-Doo.
0: Those are your five questions. We're going to bring Deb back in, give her the same five questions, and see if he can or can't beat Deb. Just a few minutes away on Indy's Best Country, 95.5 WFMS.
3: Here's what's coming up next with Deb and Matt in the morning.
0: Well, we're going to get Deb back in here, give her the same five questions, see who comes out victorious. And then within the next 10 minutes, how much would you be willing to spend on a toothbrush? We'll talk about that 10 minutes from now.
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0: No.
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9: Going to be partly sunny and warm today, a high of 82, then cloudy overnight, low 67. But tomorrow, warmer and breezy, high 85, and wind gusts near 22 miles per hour.
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0: can't beat Deb. Diane, we've got Deb back in studio, and while you were working so diligently on answering our questions, Deb was also very, very busy coming up with a new product at Burger King. It is the 7-Patty Smash Burger, but you have a different name for it, though, Deb. What do you call it?
1: I don't have a different name for it.
0: Oh, it's just a 7-Patty Smash Burger? Okay, sounds good. Look for that at the menu of your local Burger Kings.
1: I never said any of that.
0: Diana, anything you'd like to say to Deb to try to throw off her game?
2: No. There was a lot of questions I didn't know, though, Deb.
1: See, this is what he does sometimes. He puts random questions in there. It makes us look bad.
2: I know.
0: This isn't everybody wins. This isn't we all get along and all the answers are easy. No, this can't beat Deb. We take it seriously.
1: We don't like it when the host shows us up.
0: Yeah. Well, you know.
2: No, hard questions. Some hard questions, Matt.
0: All right. Let's see how it goes here. Deb, you ready?
1: Let's do it.
0: Question one. People have been asking the internet if it's cool or lame to play mini golf alone. Now, the vast majority of people say it's not lame, although it could be boring. What popular game is played with pins?
1: Bowling.
0: Final answer?
1: Yes. It almost seems too easy. That's why I look at you weird. Mm-hmm. What's the catch?
2: I thought the same thing, Deb.
1: Okay, I'm just going to go with it because most normal common sense people would say bowling.
0: Okay.
1: Unless there's some weird game out there I've never heard of.
0: Okay.
1: Okay, bye.
0: Well, Diane also said bowling.
1: Mm-hmm.
0: And then she said, no, she said bowling.
1: Come on now.
0: You're both right. Nice job.
1: All right.
0: I figured after the Simpsons question.
1: Yeah, we needed
0: a
1: little bit of an easy one.
0: I thought that one was easy. Apparently it wasn't.
1: No,
0: so
1: it wasn't.
0: I'm redeeming myself here. Score is 1-1. Question two. Megan Maroney is now the new voice of SEC Nation. The SEC Network.

0: chose Megan to sing this year's opening sequence that's been a part of the show for more than a decade.
1: Wow.
0: What university's team or teams are known as the Razorbacks?
1: Arizona. Yeah.
0: Final answer?
1: Yes.
0: Okay. That is what Diana said.
1: Yep.
0: Nice job.
1: Wow.
0: You both are wrong.
1: I'm not wrong. Oh.
0: You are.
1: What?
0: It's Arkansas.
1: Same thing.
2: I said the same thing.
0: I don't know. Diana, you ever been to Arizona?
2: Yes.
0: Would you call that the same as Arkansas?
2: No, unfortunately, Deb.
0: What's the
2: time with Matt on that one?
0: Right.
1: Close enough is what I meant.
0: So the score.
2: Hey, they both start with an A, Deb.
1: That's exactly right.
0: Yeah, very, very true. That's about the only thing they've got similar. All right, the score is still 1-1. Question 3. Your newest favorite food has arrived, Deb.
1: What is it?
0: It's the hot honey flavored Spam.
1: No.
0: It's going to be hitting grocery store shelves as a permanent fixture now.
1: Why would anyone buy that?
0: They say that it brings a sweet and spicy twist to the classic canned meat.
1: Gross.
0: What chef hosts Diners, Drive-Ins, and Dives?
1: Guy Fieri.
0: Final answer?
1: Yep. Okay.
0: That is what Diana said.
1: We're smart people.
0: And you both are right. Nice job. You got it. That means the score is 2-2.
1: Look at that.
0: Question number 4. Fans are wondering if there's beef between Ella Langley and Drake because she was edited out of the video for Drake's remix of her hit song, Choosing Texas. Have you heard that song yet?
1: I have not.
0: It's trash. Absolute garbage.
1: Okay.
0: The worst thing I've ever heard.
1: I mean, I think Drake's pretty talented.
0: Yeah. Not when you hear this song, you're going to rethink that statement. Be like, No, in the original version, though, during the Drake's live stream when they showed the video, she was there. They edited it out on the now posted video. So that's why they're thinking that. Name the 4 original coaches on The Voice. Names only.
1: On The Voice? Oh, I'm not going to get this right. Adam Levine, Blake Shelton. There have been so many now.
2: I know, Deb. It was hard.
1: Yeah, I know. I can't remember who the original female was. Oh, my gosh. Hang on. Okay. Adam Levine, Blake Shelton, CeeLo Green. Was he American Idol? I don't remember. Maybe he was The Voice. CeeLo Green. I'm going to go with it. And who was the first female? I feel like it wasn't Kelsey. It wasn't Reba. I feel like there was somebody before Kelly Clarkson. And I don't feel like I liked her, if I remember right. Shoot. Oh, my gosh. This is terrible. Was CeeLo Green even on The Voice? All right. Adam Levine, Blake Shelton, CeeLo Green, even though I think that's probably wrong. I think that's too far back. And let's go with who's like a, I think they were kind of a diva. Getting confused with Idol. So I don't really know. Kelly Clarkson.
0: Okay.
1: That was a lot.
0: First names only.
1: Blake, Adam, Kelly, CeeLo.
0: Final answer.
1: Yes. Dumb question. This is too hard. You should have said, give us 1 of the 4.
0: No.
1: Yes.
0: That would have been way too easy.
1: My brain's tired. Yeah. I just had a workout.
2: I agree, Zeb.
1: See?
0: Diana gave us Blake, Adam, Kelly, and Ron.
1: Who's Ron?
0: I love Ron. You don't know Ron?
1: I'm not sure I know who Ron
0: Ron's
1: is.
0: Ron's the best.
1: Okay.
0: Big fan.
1: Was Kelly the original female?
0: Well, I'll just say that Diana was not right, obviously.
1: Okay.
0: There. And Deb, you gave us Blake, Adam, CeeLo. Those were correct. CeeLo was on The
1: Voice.
0: Was
1: he really?
0: Yep.
1: Okay.
2: Good job, Deb.
0: The one that you both missed.
1: The female.
0: Christina Aguilera.
1: Oh, I forgot about her.
0: Yes.
1: And I was accurate. Diva.
0: Diva, absolutely. So the score remains.
1: Oh, my gosh.
0: 2-2.
1: These are ridiculous.
0: Tied as we go into the final question, which means it all comes down to this. Question 5. An intruder broke into a home in the San Diego area where the homeowners were not there, but Nash, their 90-pound golden retriever, was there. And instead of trying to stop the intruder, Nash brought over a toy to try to get him to play with him.
1: I know. Nash looks so sweet.
0: So funny. I love it. What dog famously rides along in the mystery machine?
1: Scooby-Doo.
0: Final answer?
1: Yes.
0: That is what Diana said.
1: Look at us.
0: You both are right. Nice job. And that means the final score is Deb 3, Diana 3.
1: Also 3. Wow.
0: Nice job. Pretty close game there. Just saying.
1: No embarrassment there, Diana.
2: Yeah. Well, at least I didn't get 0, right, Deb?
1: That's right.
0: That's right. And you're also not walking away with 0. We're actually going to put a 5 in front of that 0 because you're going to get a $50 gift card to Burger King. Have it your way.
1: Yum.
0: BK.
1: They have good hash browns in the morning.
0: That's right.
2: Okay. I'll try those.
1: Yes.
0: All right. Well, Diana, we need one more thing from you, and it's those final famous words.
2: I can't beat Deb.
1: But you know what? She did very well.
2: I even thought last night when I was watching The Voice, I thought, I better remember these judges.
1: I do the same thing if I'm watching a sporting game and I think, I better pay attention to the teams playing, their mascots, because this will be a question on Can't Beat Deb.
0: Yeah.
1: Isn't that funny? If you'd like to play just like Diana did, all you have to do is text Beat Deb to 255-9367. Those come to me. I'll be in touch. We'll probably trash talk a little bit. Like Sean next week. Sean says, I like a little competition. I'm going to take him down.
0: Yeah, yes. A little competition.
1: He's basically saying, you know, give me a run for my money.
0: Yeah, yeah.

0: It's Stella Lefty, Boston, Indy's Best Country, 95.5 WFMS. Good morning. We are Deb and Matt in the morning. And what kind of toothbrush do you use? I bet you have not spent the amount that this one costs.
1: What is the highest amount you would spend for a toothbrush?
0: Oh, I don't know. What the electronic ones? I've bought one of those before. What are those? $60? I'm 80. I don't. 40. I don't know what they cost. I forget.
1: Yeah, I would say my cap would be 100 probably. Mm-hmm. It's a lot of money for a toothbrush.
0: This is ridiculous.
1: But $4.99.
0: That's as in $499.
1: Is exactly what this Dyson camera jet toothbrush costs.
0: I mean, the fact that it's a Dyson tells you right there.
1: Yeah, and here's the thing with this particular model. It's actually having production issues because it being, you know, a fancy one, it has a little, what do they call that? Like a seal that's failed and causing water and stuff to get inside and ruin things. This is an AI-powered toothbrush as well.
0: Doesn't it have a mini camera where it's supposed to be able to see where you need mouthwash in between the teeth?
1: So it sees where the start of your tooth is, finish of your tooth is, then goes to the next one, and in that gap, it sprays in the mouthwash. So essentially what it's doing is it's removing the step of you having to floss and use mouthwash. It's doing it all in once.
0: It's like a car wash in your mouth.
1: Yeah. That it's weird to me, but I could see how it could be convenient.
0: But $500?
1: $499.
0: Same thing.
1: It's a deal, Deb.
0: No, it's not a deal. Right. Even if they put that thing on Amazon Prime deals.
1: Yeah.
0: No.
1: Yeah. Well, I will say, it is temporarily out of stock. I'm assuming because of the seal issue. Mm-hmm. So maybe they'll hit the market again. Maybe they'll figure out. It's a little expensive.
0: A little pricey.
1: Some people are like, oh, I get the $3 cheap version from the travel section at Walgreens.
0: I mean, that's more than a car payment.
1: Yeah. No thanks.
2: Here's what's coming up next with Deb and Matt in the morning.
1: I'd rather brush my teeth with a different toothbrush, you know. 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
0: Can't remember the last time I heard someone say, hooray!
1: Well, let's bring it back.
0: It's really not the norm, Matt.
1: It could be.
0: We have a little slowing on the city's south side. So if you are traveling on 465, it's eastbound 465 between I-65 and Emerson Avenue, backing up just a little bit. Also, northbound 65 between Raymond and I-70 at the south split touch and go.
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1: Going to be partly sunny and warm today, a high of 82, then cloudy overnight, low 67. But tomorrow, warmer and breezy, high 85, and wind gusts near 22 miles per hour.
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0: It's Jelly Roll, need a favor, and I cannot believe completely shut out from the CMA Awards. Zero nominations.
1: I don't get it.
0: I don't understand that. He's got several songs.
2: Yeah.
0: He's definitely made a splash over the last year.
2: Absolutely.
0: We are Deb and Matt in the morning, and we're talking about those dumb ways you suffered an injury.
1: We have a friend, and this was revealed to me over the weekend, that, and I say we, this is both of us, Deb, spent like a week hiking all over the mountains in Kentucky, right?
0: Yeah, this is a mutual friend, and they're athletic.
1: Very athletic.
0: No names will be mentioned. They've even run
1: marathons.
0: Yeah. Yes.
1: Like, it's very impressive. Well, she then went to an event at Conner Prairie, which was like Adult Day at Conner Prairie. And
0: I've never heard of Adult Day at Conner Prairie. I want to go to that.
1: It sounds awesome. You do the same thing as the kids, but I think they give you adult beverages or something too. Like, so that said, decided that her and her friend were going to go on a teeter totter. If you mix
0: those are fun.
1: All of the things together, you probably see where this is going.
0: Sure.
1: The friend was at the bottom. She was at the top.
0: Oh, no.
1: Friend fell off backwards.
0: Friend's injured, probably.
1: Our friend was at the top.
0: Right, but her friend probably got injured.
1: Her friend, I think, was just fine.
0: Okay.
1: I think she just rolled over backwards, whereas our friend fell
0: hard
1: and ended up spraining her knee.
0: Yikes.
1: Had to be immobilized for a week. A week or two.
0: Teeter totter.
1: From a stinking teeter totter. Like, come on. So that's
0: crazy.
1: Yeah, I'm talking about this on air.
0: What is your dumbest injury? I remember I was a senior in high school, Matt, and I couldn't get my locker open. It opened at the bottom. Okay, it opened at the bottom. It was jammed at the top. Mm-hmm. And a guy walked by that I knew, and he said, "You need help?" And I said, "Yeah, would you mind?" But here's my fault. I didn't back up far enough.
1: Yeah.
0: And he pulled on that thing so hard that he ended up yanking it open.
1: Yeah.
0: And it smacked me right in the head. And I'm not kidding. A T cut. My head split open and blood just gushed down the side of my face. You know, head injuries bleed
1: still,
0: a lot.
1: Still see the mark.
0: Come on. I was a senior in high school. But try telling that to the emergency room. I had to go to the ER, get stitches, the whole deal. It's like, yeah, I got hit in the head with a locker.
1: Yeah.
0: It's so me.
1: That is absolutely you. What about you? What happened? 255-9367. We're Deb and Matt in the morning.

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0: you, know you. Everything about you makes me want you, want you. Know what you're doing, baby, don't you, don't you?
1: That's Don't Ya with Brett Eldridge on Indy's Best Country, 95.5 WFMS. Good morning. We are Deb and Matt in the morning. And sure, it happens to a lot of people, and it's a little embarrassing for you to admit it, but we want you to spill the tea. What's your dumbest injury? Dumbest injury you've ever experienced. Melody says, when I was in elementary school, I was on the swing set swinging really high, and all of my friends and I would jump off the front of the swing once we got to a certain height. Oh, yeah. Instead of going forward, I went backwards. I hit the railroad ties that were behind the swing set, keeping the pea gravel in. I had to go to the hospital during school and get stitches in my head.
2: Oh, man.
1: That sounds pretty painful.
2: That does, absolutely.
1: We also heard from Kathy, who says, I severely strained my shoulder trying to remove the lug nuts from my flat tire. And it seems like an easy thing to do.
2: Were you pulling up? I'm just trying to visualize this, because you're supposed to push... Pull up, push down. Yeah, you're supposed to push down.
1: But we, you know, we listen and we don't judge.
2: There's no judgment. I'm just like, next time, so you don't do that.
1: What about Dana, who says, I hurt my shoulder taking off a sports bra? Apparently, I've reached the age where taking off a sports bra is an extreme sport. That is not good. Also heard from Diana, who says, I broke a toe in college because I put a giant shower caddy on a tiny shelf in the shower. It fell off. Listen to this. It fell off and broke her toe. She says, dumbest injury ever.
2: Oh, man.
1: I mean, it just fell off and broke one of her limbs.
2: Boom.
1: Not good.
2: This little piggy went to the hospital.
1: Yeah, no kidding. What about you? What's the dumbest injury you've ever experienced? 255-9367.
2: We've got Jack from Greenwood who's going to share his.
1: Sure.
2: And I'm just going to say, it's one that I feel like the crew that he worked with would never let him live down.
1: Yeah.
2: We'll do that here. How soon? In 6 minutes.
1: 6 minutes away. Yeah. We'll give you all the details. It's not good.
2: Mm-mm. You can also text a voice memo to us at 255-9367 or record a message through the free 95.5 WFMS app. Your dumb injury.

0: Dylan Scott can have mine, Indy's Best Country, 95.5 WFMS with Deb and Matt in the morning. So we listen and we don't judge here. But I will say, because these are injuries, and it sounds painful half the time, but some of these are entertainingly funny.
1: And I will say, sometimes I say that we listen and we judge a little. Mm-hmm. There's no judgment here. It happens to the best of us.
0: You might have a little when you hear a couple of these, Matt. Now, okay. Gregory says, when I was in sixth grade, a friend and I were fighting over one of those really big candy canes at a Christmas party.
1: Yeah.
0: The one that was probably like at least a foot long. He had one side, I had the other. He let go of his side, so it hit me in the mouth, broke my two front teeth.
1: Oh, yikes.
0: That's not good. No. We heard from Cindy, who says, I was carrying laundry and hangers to the laundry room. Didn't know the dishwasher lid had been left down. Fell over it. Hangers flew all over the floor, and I broke my big toe. Good thing I didn't land on any knives sticking
1: Yikes.
0: Up.
1: Can no
0: you
1: kidding.
0: Imagine? We heard from, let's see, I've got to share with you, where is the one that you were just going to, Dawn. Oh my gosh, Dawn. Good morning, Deb and Matt. 6 months ago in the middle of the night. I mean, this is terrible. I shouldn't be laughing. I rolled over. I fell out of bed, and I got stuck between the bed and the nightstand.
1: Oh, no.
0: I also hadn't closed the door of the nightstand all the way, so I hit my face on it, had two black eyes, had to get my son to get me out from between the bed and the floor, woke up the entire household.
1: Oh, my gosh.
0: That's serious. That sounds painful. That's not good. What about we heard from, let's see, is this, where did it go? Let's do Mike, who says, in Maxwell, my dumbest injury ever when I was around 8 years old, I was teasing my sister and she hit me over the head with a musical doll back then. It had a metal box and a metal crank, split my head open.
1: Oh, no.
0: Had to go and get stitches.
1: The worst part about that is if it starts singing. It's just taunting you. It's taunting you in the injury, right?
0: What's your dumbest injury? We want to hear from you this morning, 255-9367.
1: April and Indy, what do you got?
2: About 15 years ago, was at Lowe's and was riding on the lumber cart with my ex-husband pushing the cart. Well, as we're going to the parking lot, he says, Jamaican bobsled team, and jumps on the end, flips the lumber cart. I break my wrist on one arm, my elbow on the other arm, and had my teeth came through my lip, so I had stitches on my lower, underneath my lower lip and underneath my chin.
0: What?
1: Oh, man.
0: What a mess.
2: Never ride the lumber cart.
1: Yeah. So I'm guessing you didn't win the bobsled race.
2: No, didn't win the bobsled race, and I'm sure I'm on a safety video somewhere.
1: Barb and Fishers, what is the dumbest way you've been injured?
3: Well, I took my two golden retrievers outside early one morning to do their business, and one of them got pretty rambunctious, and he tripped me, and I fell onto my cement patio.
0: Okay.
3: I broke my hip and my wrist.
1: Oh, no.
0: Oh, gosh.
3: Yes, it was crazy.
1: Dogs are expensive, right?
0: Yes, they are.
3: They are. And I laid out there like for half an hour before anyone heard me because take my phone. Yes, I did not take my phone with me.
0: Oh, my gosh.
3: It was a crazy morning.
1: Now, do you take it with you every time?
3: I do.
1: Yeah.
3: I absolutely
1: sense.
3: Do.
1: Yeah.
3: And I have a fenced-in yard with a doggy door now, so I don't have to take them out at all.
1: Jack in Greenwood, what's your story?
4: Well, the most embarrassing, horrible injury, my nickname is Stumpy. I was working as a volunteer fireman doing a rescue, and I went to walk out a big cottonwood tree, and I slipped and fell, and I landed on a branch.
1: Oh, no.
4: Long story short, 2-centimeter tear of the rectal wall, 10 days in the hospital, 3 surgeries, had a 50% chance of making it the first night.
0: Oh, my God.
1: Oh, my God.
4: And if you don't believe me, I can show you the scar.
1: No, we're good. We don't need to see that. Nope.
0: Totally believe you.
1: Mimi, what's your story?
5: I got put in a dryer when I was 8 years old, and I broke my leg and hip and everything, and was in a contraction for 6 weeks in the hospital and a body cast for a month and a half.
1: All right, so don't pick on your siblings is what I'm hearing there.
0: No kidding.
1: Oh, wow. Jeez. We'd love to hear from you, 255-9367, and coming up here in 3 songs, we're going to explain why safety in the kitchen is so important, but it's not the way you think. This injury has a twist to it.
0: It's not good.
1: 3 songs from now, we will share it for you. And this just makes me cringe so much.
0: But milk to the rescue.
1: There you go. We'll explain. 6 minutes, 9 minutes from now. We're Deb and Matt in the morning.

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1: Right now.
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0: milk, and he says milk saved my life. And yes, if you're wondering, did he put that in the milk? Yes, yeah, he did.
1: That's
0: it. Stopped it. He stopped the burn.
1: That's a solution. It's a solution. Dear goodness, Lord.
0: I would never have expected to have heard that one today. No. We also heard from Stacy, who says, a long time ago, I was a bank teller, and I was trying to open a cardboard coin box and with a long metal letter opener. My hand slipped. I stabbed myself in the gums.
1: Oh, wow.
0: That sounds painful.
1: Always push away. That's what they say, right?
0: We heard from Mike, and he's a trucker in Maxwell.
1: Oh, yeah.
0: And now his sister Sherry is weighing in because the incident was with his sister.
1: Yeah.
0: And she says, my other brother's listening too. He should have told you the whole story, and that is, he deserved it.
1: Oh.
0: This is with the doll incident. And it ended up splitting his head open. I love that. We also heard from Nate, who says, when I was 6, I was making ramen noodles in the microwave. When I removed them to drain the water, I sneezed, and it caused me to drop them on my left foot. I have second degree burns, and I still have a scar. I'm 33 now. That was when he was 6.
1: Oh my gosh.
0: Just making some ramen noodles.
1: Yeah.
0: What's your dumbest injury? 255-9367.
1: And it looks like we have got John in Fountaintown on the phone. What about you, man?
2: Well, when I was 30 years old, I went out with my brother to celebrate my birthday, and we were in his Jeep, and he had the doors off. And, of course, we've been doing a little drinking, so we stopped at Taco Bell and got something to eat. And on the way home, he dodged to miss a chuck hole, and I fell out, and he ran over me and smashed my right leg.
1: Holy cow. How long were you down and out for?
2: They put me in a hip cast for probably three months, I think it was.
1: Oh, that sounds miserable.
2: Yeah, and I had to learn how to drive my... I had a 82 Z28 with a clutch, and I had to learn how to drive it with a cast on.
1: Scott from the Southwest side. We know you always bring something good. What do you got?
3: Dumbest injury, where do I start? Well, yeah, with the most recent last winter. Remember the movie Home Alone where the kid heated up the doorknob and the guys touched it?
1: Oh, yeah.
3: I did that to myself accidentally, trying to get into work, and I'm always the first one there, and we had some big ice storm, and the locks were all frozen, so I got my handy torch out, I heated it up, and I put the key in, and it worked, and I just instinctively grabbed the knob and opened the door, but I burned all my fingertips, so I had to go to the clinic that day.
1: Oh, man. Well, that's one way to get out of work, right?
3: Yeah.
1: All right. Well, we appreciate you calling, and you can also give us your message through the free 95.5 WFMS app. Super easy. 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Send
0: We're
1: it to us.
0: Talking dumbest injuries, and you would think just feeding a cute little squirrel, innocent act, right? Nope. Resulted in an injury. 3 minutes away, 95.5. We'll tell you what happened. WFMS.

0: Indy's Best Country 95.5 WFMS with Deb and Matt in the morning, and we're talking about your dumbest injury that you've ever experienced. I like this name. It's Creed is his, his name. It says, I was about 4 years old. I was throwing pizza crust at a squirrel. Just feeding the squirrel. And it crawled up onto my leg and then onto my arm and bit my finger.
1: Oh, no.
0: Had to go to the hospital and have it bandaged.
1: Charlie bit my finger.
0: You're just trying to feed the squirrel. It's terrible.
1: Yeah.
0: What about you? What is your dumbest injury ever? 255-9367. Chelsea says fell out of her Jeep. Wait, fell out and ran over with a Jeep.
1: That's like the second or third one that we've heard about this.
0: This is dangerous.
1: Yeah. Don't ride in the Jeep. That's
0: apparently
1: what I'm
0: not.
1: wait, what did you say?
0: What?
1: Say apparently not?
0: I said apparently.
2: Apparently.
1: All right, sorry. We've got Amber and Indy. What about you?
3: Okay, so when I was in high school, I volunteered at the zoo, and I also caught on my softball team, and I had bad knees. So one time I was feeding the goats, and they were pushing on my knees and pushed my kneecap out of place. And so I'm laying in the goat pen with food all around me, goats eating the food, and my kneecap was out of place.
1: Oh, no. That sounds terrible. That sounds painful.
3: It was pretty painful, yeah.
1: Yeah, I can imagine.
0: Wow.
1: All right, 255-9367. Again, 255-9367.
0: Sarah says, injuries? How long is your show? I trip over my dog and broke my foot. I fell off my porch, landed on a cinder block, a cement block on the back of my leg, walked into a pole and busted my nose, gave myself a black eye throwing a baseball in the air. These are just a few. You guys are great. Have a good day.
1: Yeah, thank you.
0: She's got a list.
1: Yes, that is great. Well, you can share yours. 255-9367.
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1: 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All right. We are going to be giving you a chance to win tickets to the Buckeye Country Superfest. And we're going to do that here coming up at about 8:35 this morning.
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0: We do have some stop-and-go traffic if you're traveling on the south side. It is eastbound 70 between Tibbs Avenue and I-65 there at the south split. This is due to an earlier crash. They've since moved out of the way, but we definitely have a leftover backup. Also, if you're traveling on the city's east side, this is northbound 465 between Brookville Road and Fall Creek. Slow-moving traffic.
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2: Be partly sunny and warm today, a high of 82, then cloudy overnight, low 67, but tomorrow, warmer and breezy, high 85, and wind gusts near 22 miles per hour.
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0: Indy's Best Country, 95.5 WFMS. We're Deb and Matt in the morning, and we're talking about those dumb injuries that you've experienced over the years. Matt, did you have one for yourself?
1: It wasn't something that I did. Every time I got injured, I just was wrong place, wrong time. My cousin, I was walking uphill in the wintertime in Wisconsin. The hill was icy, so I shouldn't have been doing that. But my cousin thought it would be funny to kick my feet out, and I landed face first in the snow, in ice, and broke my nose. My sister was berating me, saying, "It's not that bad. Stop being a baby."
0: It was bad.
1: She said some other words instead, but it was broken. And then sitting on the couch, somebody slammed the door, and a porcelain bowl fell on my head and gave me like 7 stitches on my head.
0: Yikes.
1: Yeah, it was not good.
0: Not good. What's your dumbest injury? Debbie says, "Hey guys, I was a freshman in high school the week before homecoming. We were at a local hangout, my boyfriend and I playing air hockey." I love air hockey.
1: Absolutely.
0: "The puck flew off the table and hit me between the eyes, knocked me out.
1: Whoa.
0: I had 2 black eyes for homecoming, and I was the freshman homecoming attendant. I've never played air hockey again." Traumatized by it, probably. Kidding. Also from Nicole says, "My brother was 5. He was goofing around and running around the living room with a sheet over his head, acting like a fool, pretending to be a ghost. He turned the corner and bounced off of our piano bench, split his head open. 4 hours and an ER visit later, he's got a nice scar, even in his 30s.
1: Yikes. Oof. All right. We've got David in Newcastle. What about you, man?
2: Yeah, so when I was 16, we had a hornet's nest in the bush. And my dad told me he'd pay me $20 and I needed gas money. So I did something really stupid, went out there and got the hornet's nest out.
1: With a baseball bat, or how did you do it?
2: Oh, I did it by hand. I ended up in the emergency room.
1: Oh, no. So
2: I got stung so many times.
1: Yeah. Did you get the $20?
2: Yeah.
1: Hey, there you go.
2: $20. I wasn't able to drive for like 3 days later because I couldn't see.
1: Well, saved that money though, right?
2: Yeah, sure did.
3: Here's what's coming up next with Deb and Matt in the morning.
1: Listen, $20 is $20, right? Hey, we're going to be playing Can't Beat Deb here. Coming up in about 10 minutes, Christina is ready to take you on, Deb.
0: Let's go, Christina.
1: We'll have it coming up.
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0: Makes you nervous to even walk or do anything. All these people getting injured.
1: Yes.
0: Megan got injured sitting on the toilet and reached around for toilet paper.
1: What?
0: Couldn't take a deep breath for 4 days.
1: Oh,
0: pulled a muscle in her back. Just trying to do your business.
1: Yeah.
0: All right. We have a couple of problems. One of those is the stop and go on eastbound 70 between Tibbs Avenue and I-65 at the South Split. That's due to an earlier crash, but we definitely see a little bit of a leftover backup. And then also watch it if you're traveling eastbound 465 on the south side between US 31 and Arlington. That's slow.
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6: Indy, there's a new name in the burger game, and soon your friends are going to ask you one question. 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

0: partly sunny and warm today, a high of 82. Then cloudy overnight, low 67. But tomorrow, warmer and breezy, high 85 and wind gusts near 22 miles per hour.
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0: 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My buddies John and Craig, if you need your basement finished, they're the guys I put my name behind. They're awesome, and they will do a great job for you. We've got Christina, who is back in action with us. No stranger to Can't Beat Deb. However, it's been a little bit since you played last, right, Christina?
1: That's correct. It's almost a year. Almost. Not quite, but almost.
0: But your victory, in your mind, feels like just yesterday.
1: That's correct. I will never forget that. It was actually 4-3 wins, so.
0: Wow. Okay.
2: Yeah, I had four and you had three.
0: Yeah.
1: Right. No. Win on my end. L on your end.
0: Oh, L on your end.
2: I mean, just one point.
0: Well, let's see if you playing again is a good choice for you or if you're going to allow Deb to tie the matches up. Are you ready for this?
1: I think so. I think so.
0: Let's get Deb out of here. You got to kick her out by saying bye, Deb.
1: Bye-bye, Deb.
2: Toodaloo. Give it your best, and hopefully you fall short. Bye.
0: All right, Christina, five questions are coming your way. You have to get more right in order to say that you can beat Deb. But if you get the same amount right or fewer right, then you can't beat Deb. Question one. Gen Zers are asking millennials to stop adding LOL or haha to the end of every text because it's coming off as a little passive-aggressive sign-off. Now, instead, they say a specific emoji is fine or just nothing at all. What are your thoughts?
1: Well, my daughter tells me I need to stop doing that too. So she told me it was the same thing. So I said, okay, I can stop.
0: All right. I might have to change my texting style then. Haha.
1: I know. LOL.
0: LOL. Right. There you go. Now, in internet slang, what does IRL stand for?
1: In real life.
0: Question number two. Former Home Improvement star Jonathan Taylor Thomas was arrested for obstruction of justice and public intoxication following a traffic stop in which he was a passenger in a vehicle. Keeping the nostalgia going, what famous movie follows a group of kids trying to find pirate treasure and features the iconic line, "Hey, you guys!"
1: The Goonies.
0: Question number three. A 43-year-old DUI suspect drank toilet water that she had peed in at a jail in Virginia to try to fool the breathalyzer test. Here's the thing. It didn't work. And now the story's out. So try living with that now. Golly.
1: Yeah, no kidding.
0: What retired professional athlete just became an honorary FBI agent?
1: Shaquille O'Neal.
0: How do you know that?
1: That's a wild guess.
0: Wild guess? Okay. Question number four. Just so you know, that was a question earlier in the week. And so... Yeah, like last week. Yeah.
1: Too.
0: Right. So we'll see if Deb gets it, if she remembers or not. Okay.
1: Oh, gosh. Okay.
0: Question number four. People magazine says the rumors are true. Ella Langley and Tucker Wetmore are dating. Yeah. They first sparked rumors back in December when they were seen at a bar in the British Virgin Islands. And then Ella and her fella were seen leaving the Nashville Songwriter Awards last week. What award is presented for excellence in Broadway theater?
1: Tony Award.
0: And question number five. Based on customer feedback from J.D. Power's 2026 Airport Satisfaction Survey and on-time departure data from the Bureau of Transportation, the worst airports in America are Chicago O'Hare, Newark, and Fort Lauderdale. I'm going to say Chicago and Newark might be a little bit understandable just because of the amount of flights that they're doing in compared to other airports. So I don't think that's very fair, but I don't know.
1: Fort Lauderdale.
0: But yeah, I've been to Newark and that place is trash. All right. What is the name of the book and TV show where the trains have faces?
1: Thomas the Train.

0: And today it's sponsored by CMH Builders, my good buddies John and Craig. Christina, we've got Deb back in studio, and while you were working hard on answering the questions for us, Deb was also working hard entering different department stores, trying to get people to catch on to her having an entrance theme every time she enters a room. What was the song you were expecting everybody to sing?
1: Oh my gosh, are you kidding me?
0: I don't know that song. Is that new?
1: I didn't do that.
0: Right. Christina, what would you like to say to Deb to try to throw off her game?
2: Well, I know there's going to be a couple times I don't have to put my phone away from my ear because she probably is going to scream.
1: Oh, great. Can't wait for that.
0: Okay.
1: No. Well,
0: then why wait? Let's go.
1: Let's go.
0: Question one. Gen Zers are asking millennials to stop adding LOL or haha to the end of every text because it's coming off as a little passive-aggressive sign-off. Now, instead, they say a specific emoji is fine or nothing at all. What if it was like the hand wave?
1: I don't like
0: I'm done with the conversation. Bye.
1: I don't like that they're deciding what we should. But you write whatever you want.
0: Yeah. That's what our founding fathers stood for, right? For us to be able to text whatever we want.
1: Yeah. We're being so bossy.
0: God bless America.
2: But that's okay.
0: Now, in internet slang, what does IRL stand for?
1: In real life.
0: Final answer?
1: Yes.
0: Okay. That's what Christina gave us.
1: Okay.
0: You both are right. Nice job.
2: Yep.
0: The score is 1-1. IRL. Question number two. Former Home Improvement star Jonathan Taylor Thomas was arrested for obstruction of justice and public intoxication following a traffic stop in which he was a passenger in the vehicle.
1: I heard about that.
0: Yeah.
1: Which seems out of character for him.
0: It does. Now, keeping that same nostalgia going, what famous movie follows a group of kids trying to find pirate treasure and features the iconic line, "Hey, you guys"?
1: Goonies?
0: Is that your final answer?
1: No. Yes. What?
0: Christina, your poker face was great there.
2: I know. I was horrible. Like, dang it.
1: Yeah. Did she know it?
0: She did know it.
1: She was hoping I wouldn't know
0: Yes.
2: And
0: that's
2: right.
0: Correct answer is the Goonies. You both got it right. Nice job.
1: By the way, would like it noted, another movie question.
0: Would like it noted, she got it right.
1: But stop doing that.
0: It's iconic in American culture.
2: I had you on that one.
0: 2-2 is the score. Question number three. A 43-year-old DUI suspect drank toilet water that she peed in at a jail in Virginia in an attempt to fool a breathalyzer test.
1: Oh, my gosh.
0: Not only did it not work, because breathalyzers are not dumb, but now everybody knows about it.
1: That is disgusting.
0: What retired professional athlete just became an honorary FBI agent?
1: Never heard that. No idea. Was this recent news?
0: Yeah.
1: I've been busy reading my books. Oh. So, retired? Does it say? Did you say what sport?
0: She's doing the Jeopardy theme.
1: No, we have no time limit. What's the sport you didn't mention?
0: Nope.
1: Okay. Professional athlete, FBI agent. Let's go with Shaquille O'Neal.
0: Is that your final answer?
1: Sure.
0: Total guess, though, huh?
1: How'd you figure that?
0: Well, I will say that, Deb, some way, somehow, you got it right.
1: Are you kidding me?
0: I am not kidding you.
1: Oh, my gosh.
0: And I am absolutely stunned.
1: Well, that was a guess.
0: You said you've never heard it before.
1: I've never heard that.
0: No?
1: When did it make news?
0: Well, I'm going to take you back to last week when we had you play Travis.
1: Oh, did you bring it up?
0: Shaquille O'Neal is an honorary FBI agent, special agent now, after graduating from the FBI National Academy. He also joked for his new FBI buddies to arrest Charles Barkley if they see him.
1: Yep. But I tune you out.
0: I know. I can tell.
1: Is that the
0: end? This was proof.
1: Again, I don't listen.
0: Yeah, clearly. But it's all right. It didn't matter today, Deb. I am thoroughly impressed.
1: Did she get it?
0: She did. But she also guessed.
1: Wow.
2: And to be fair, the information you give leading up is like a distraction, so I tune it out too.
1: Same.
0: See,
1: is he really going to do that?
0: I think it's just to say that he is.
1: Because he's interested.
0: Yeah, he's got so much other stuff going on.
1: You would think.
0: That means the score now is Deb 3, Christina 3. And also, just so you know, the questions and the setup are usually connected some way, somehow.
1: Not always.
0: Question 4. People magazine say that the rumors are true. Ella Langley and Tucker Wetmore are dating.
1: Oh my gosh. Wow.
0: They actually were seen leaving the Nashville Songwriter Awards last week. And that's what kind of started the story.
1: Wonder how Riley Green feels about that.
0: Or solidified the story, I will. Yeah, I don't know. Riley
1: He's moved on.
0: I think Riley's the guy that isn't hard to peg down, if you will.
1: Yeah.
0: What awards are presented for excellence in Broadway theater?
1: The Tony Awards.
0: Final answer?
1: I think so. She's like, dang it. Yes, that's final. I'm going with it, Christina, especially since she hated it.
0: Christina, I am taking you to the casino. We're going to play poker, okay?
2: I know, right? You ruin every time, right?
0: That's
2: you ruin
0: it.
2: Every time. I can't
0: see
2: my voice.
0: Deb, Christina also said Tony Award.
1: Okay.
0: You both are right. Woo-hoo! Nice job. And that means the score is 4-4 as we go into the final question. That means it all comes down to this. Is Christina going to stay a standalone victor?
1: It's not happening.
0: Question 5. Based on customer feedback from J.D. Power's 2026 Airport Satisfaction Survey and on-time departure data from the Bureau of Transportation, the worst airports in America are Chicago O'Hare, Newark, and Fort Lauderdale. And my only caveat to that is, think of how many flights go to Chicago O'Hare. I mean, at the end of the day, a delay is still a delay. What is the name of the book and TV show where the trains have faces? And I have a wide range of acceptance for answers here.
1: The book and the TV show where the trains have faces is...
3: Chugga chugga choo choo!
1: It is Thomas the Train!
0: Is that your final answer?
1: Yes! Uh-huh. I know it's a book. I don't. Is it a TV show? I think maybe years ago. Yeah, yeah. Thomas the Train.
0: All right.
1: Give me the point.
0: That is... Right. Exactly what Christina said. You both are right. Nice job.
1: Let's go.
0: Wow. No. And yes, it was a PBS show too, by the way. It was. Super creepy faces, though, in my opinion.
2: Anyway, very creepy.
0: So that means the score in its finale is Deb 5, Christina 5. You both went 5-for-5. Holy cow. I can't believe it. I'm very impressed.
1: I didn't get one wrong.
0: No.
1: I'm shocked.
0: Especially
1: with a movie question.
0: I mean, the last game you played, you only got one right.
1: Okay. So, we don't have to bring that up again.
0: I mean, just saying. So this is the swing of the pendulum, if you will, right? But all good for you, Deb. Not as good for Christina because now you are technically 1-0-1 in your record, Christina. How are you feeling?
2: I guess technically speaking, as long as we can say it's a tie and it's not a loss, I'll be okay.
0: Okay. Well, you know what? That's fine. But
2: and I did get 5-for-5, so I mean...
1: Yeah. It still falls in the loss category. Bye-bye.
0: Yeah.
2: No room for improvement, though. No, I didn't get any better than that. I have no room for improvement.
1: She's right.
0: I need to make my questions more difficult is
1: no,
0: what it sounds like. So
1: I'm good with them.
0: Back to the drawing board. In the meantime, Christina, you're getting a pair of tickets to see Kip Moore with Alyssa Flaherty at the Egyptian Room at Old National Center coming up on December 11th. Tickets are on sale right now, but you got them for free, all right?
2: Sounds good.
0: Now, we need one more thing from you, and it's those final famous words.
2: Do I have to?
0: You kind of do, unfortunately. Yeah.
2: Okay. This is Christina from Mooresville, and I can't beat Deb, but I did tie.
1: That's right. And with a perfect score. I'll even throw that in.
2: Yes. Thank
1: Still
2: you.
1: Still a loss.
2: You.
1: If you'd like to text me, I'm kidding. Text Beat Deb to 255-9367. That's literally all you put in there. Two words, Beat Deb. Those will come to me, and we will be in touch to get you scheduled. Good luck.
0: Can you sing a little of your entrance theme song?
1: I don't have an entrance theme song.
0: Oh, now she's playing coy.
1: But donk-a-donk.

0: Billy Currington, Indy's best country, 95.5 WFMS. He often sings barefoot, right, Matt?
1: He has bare feet.
0: We all have bare feet sometimes, but he performs barefoot.
1: I don't know how he does it, too, because I feel like my feet would hurt. But he's always on the beach, always on sand.
0: It's so what
1: I think
0: he's used to.
1: Probably calloused. I don't know.
0: Oh, gosh. I didn't even think about that.
1: Yeah.
0: Ew.
1: Gross.
0: Won't be looking at his feet next time.
1: Oh, William Currington.
0: Yes. We're Deb and Matt in the morning. So Matt and I were at dinner last night, and I was sharing with you that I put a comforter in our washer. And I don't know if I've broken a seal or... I've jiggled a, is that a word? Yes. Jiggled a hose loose or something. But the next load we put in, water comes from underneath the washer and it's flooding.
1: Yes.
0: So we obviously I tried to get a repairman to come out, but it was going to be dumb to pay $110 for a service and then possible repair of $300. And then he said, it's so old. I've had this Maytag for 27 years.
1: Mm-hmm. That's a great amount of time to have one.
0: He said they can go 40.
1: Yeah.
0: The repair for this model number, or the hoses and some of the parts, they don't make them anymore. So might as well just either get a new one, buy it off Marketplace or brand new. I don't know. I've been shopping and price checking.
1: Yeah. And so we were with Amanda, my girlfriend, and her parents, and Jensen was there.
0: Last night at dinner.
1: Amanda's brother. Mm-hmm. And so Amanda's parents and I all agreed that we're like, okay, you know, look on Facebook Marketplace, sure, but the issue that you have is... you're going to have to, you know, make sure that it's clean because there might be some mold, and depending on the type that you get.
0: Sure.
1: You want to make sure it's good. And I think it was Eric that told you, like, yeah, just make sure you run a few cycles.
0: Yeah, he said, just run it with water. You don't even have to do detergent or anything that. And everybody laughed at my response, and I don't understand why. I thought it was pretty genius.
1: What was your response?
0: At their house?
1: Yeah, at their house.
0: Do laundry at their house?
1: My laundry at their house?
0: Okay, now can I back it up? I want to defend myself.
1: Listen, I've only got four more baskets out there. Okay, I bring them in.
0: I didn't mean I'd bring my laundry, but I did mean I would run that cycle with water only at their house. Why would I load up a washing machine and take it all the way home only to get scammed and it didn't work? Because if you were going to go and purchase a lawnmower, you would have them turn it on. If you're going to buy a car, you would have them start the engine.
1: Yeah.
0: You guys all
1: but
0: laughed at me.
1: But I wouldn't do a whole full cycle, though, Deb.
0: Well, okay, whatever. Okay. I just want to make sure it works.
1: I've only got five baskets. A great deal, by the way. I'm very interested. Five baskets. Here's the thing. I also need you to clear off your kitchen table. How's that dryer doing?
0: It's dining room table.
1: Okay,
0: get it right.
1: Dining room table.
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1: We are going to be giving you Buckeye Country Superfest tickets. 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
1: 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Text her, 255-9367.
0: I am looking.
1: Just in case.
0: Stop and go traffic on northbound 65 between Keystone Avenue and I-70 at the South Split, so be careful with that. Also seeing slow-moving traffic if you're northbound 465 on the east side. This is between Pendleton Pike and Fall Creek.
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0: Going to be partly sunny and warm today, a high of 82, then cloudy overnight, low 67, but tomorrow, warmer and breezy, high 85, and wind gusts near 22 miles per hour.
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10: Okay. It's the Buckeye Country Superfest.
11: Ah, she got it. Nice job. Proud of you.
10: I've done this before. Yeah. Chris Stapleton, also Cody Johnson, Parker McCollum. We're going to put Matt on the spot.
12: Hey, let's put Matt on the spot.
10: Hey.
11: All right. Let's do this.
10: I blame you. You threw that Ohio in there yesterday.
11: I did.
10: And I can't get it out of my mind.
11: Yeah. You're welcome.
10: Yep.
11: So, this is the thing. You win automatically if you're caller 5. Just call us, 255-9367. We'll let you know if you are caller 5. And then, once we do that, I ask you to join me in competing against Deb. She's going to give us lyrics. We have to figure out, is it a Cody Johnson song? Is it a Parker McCollum song? Is it a Chris Stapleton song? Based on the lyrics alone.

0: You got it by sheer luck yesterday, but that's okay.
1: Yeah, the day before, you threw me for a loop and tricked me, and you did awesome. I'm very proud of you for that. Normally, I would be upset, but you, I got God. So, 255-9367, let's make you a winner for the Buckeye Country Ohio Super Duper Extravaganza.
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1: Hey, let's put Matt on the spot.
0: Hey!
2: All right, looking for caller five. As long as you're caller five, you win automatically. It looks like we've got Andrea in Indy. You're caller five. You're going to the Buckeye Country Superfest.
3: Awesome. Thank you very much.
2: You're welcome. All right. Now, we need to figure out the song title and artist based on these lyrics from Deb. Are you ready?
3: I'm ready.
0: Someday. Wait, maybe I should do it this way. Someday, maybe you could have your way. Right now's just not the time. That's terrible singing, but I'm trying to throw you off.
2: Someday, maybe you can have your way.
0: Have it your way.
2: No, someday, I need the rest of the words.
0: Oh, maybe you could have your way. Right now is just not the time. Someday,
2: Not the time. All right. Someday, maybe you can have your way. Right now is just not the time. That's a good one. These are good lyrics. Someday, maybe you can have your way. What do you think? Do you have any idea there, Andrea?
3: I have no clue. I'm so sorry.
2: No, that's okay. Hey, she picked some good lyrics today. Finally.
0: What?
2: <just kidding>. Someday maybe you can have your... No, it's just not. And it's not Killing Me, which is a new song. It's not that one.
3: I think it might be Chris Stapleton.
2: You think it's Chris Stapleton?
3: Maybe. I can't think of the song. It's really popular.
2: White Horse?
3: Yes.
2: I'm going to say White Horse. That's my guess. All right. We're locking it in, right, Andrea?
3: Yes, I think that's it. That's better than nothing.
2: All right. Let's give her a go. Chris Stapleton, White Horse. Let's see. Yeah.
4: Maybe you can have your way.
0: Why don't you stick with your gut instinct?
2: Oh, I don't have to. I think it through. Oh, here we go.
0: Whoa. Oh, wrong part. Oh, we missed it. Yeah, here we go.

0: right. There we go. That was a lot of music there.
1: Yep.
0: That was good, though. Andrea, you said, what'd you say?
2: I said I probably would not have known that had you guys not sent me to Chris Stapleton in August.
0: There you go. Well, congratulations to you. That's what we do.
1: Yeah, it was rehearsal. She's practicing.
0: Send you to concerts. So congratulations again because you got that right. And it says caller number 5 and we got it right together. That means we both are winners. And we'll have more chances to win tomorrow.
3: Here's what's coming up next with Deb and Matt in the morning.
0: Deb, why don't you look happy?
1: Because I didn't want you to win. I wanted you to guess Parker McCollum.
0: Yep. Nope. Thanks to Andrea. All right. Hey, we're going to give you a chance to get an all-inclusive trip for 4 to your choice of 16 resorts at Dreams Resorts and Spas all over Mexico. 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
1: We have some stop-and-go traffic if you're traveling on the south side. This is northbound 65. It's between Raymond Street and I-70 there at the south split, so be careful there. And then on the east side, it's northbound 465 between I-74 and Washington Street. That is stop-and-go as well. We'll have more in minutes.
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1: Be partly sunny and warm today, a high of 82, then cloudy overnight, low 67, but tomorrow warmer and breezy, high 85, and wind gusts near 22 miles per hour.
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0: That's Kenny Chesney. 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Indy's Best Country, 95.5 WFMS with Deb and Matt in the morning. We want to send you, and you're not going to blink when you hear about this, on an all-inclusive trip for four to Mexico.
1: Yes, this is going to be your choice of 16 Dreams Resorts and Spas locations to choose from in Mexico. 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
0: It's going to be nice.
1: Yeah.
0: And we include the airfare as well. So we're going to give you all the details, tell you how you can win that trip. It takes seconds to enter. 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

0: Darling.
1: Darling, that is Chase Matthew, who we get to hang with on November 5th, and you're invited. 8 Second Saloon is our 6th WFMS acoustic jam, where tickets are just, and you heard us right, $15.
2: Yeah.
1: That is it. 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We'll send you a link. You can get your tickets, and then we're hanging out and having a party.
2: Yes. We're going to need you to send a different text message, though, right now, because this text message could get you an all-inclusive, actually, trip for you and three other people.
1: Hey, usually a trip is you and one other person. Mm-hmm. We're making it where you can take the whole family.
2: Yeah. Trip for four, airfare included, Dreams Resorts and Spas. 16 of them to choose from. You pick your destination in Mexico. It's awesome.
1: Unbelievable.
2: Yeah. So to get this, all you have to do is text the national keyword SAND. S-A-N-D. SAND. And send it to 95819.
1: Put some of that in your suitcase when you come back.
2: Absolutely. The only thing you have to worry about is which piece of sand are you going to sit on to enjoy soaking up the sun, because it's all paid for.
1: It's going to be nice.
2: Yes. So SAND. S-A-N-D to 95819. 819. Good luck.
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2: Partly sunny and warm today, a high of 82, then cloudy overnight, low 67, but tomorrow, warmer and breezy, high 85 and wind gusts near 22 miles per hour.

0: That's Graylin James, Water at a Wedding on Indy's Best Country, 95.5 WFMS with Deb and Matt in the morning. I don't know about you, Matt, but late at night on the way back from a concert, I know you like your Taco Bell, and sometimes I like onion rings.
1: Oh.
0: Okay. I do.
1: I like onion rings.
0: Yeah.
1: Usually, I can only have a couple, though.
0: Oh, really?
1: Yeah. Deep fried.
0: Okay. Yeah. I usually go to Culver's. Last week, I went somewhere different.
1: Okay.
0: And they don't call them onion rings there.
1: They're not called onion rings, or they're not actually onion rings?
0: They're on the menu, but other people call them something different. Because they're not made with what you think.
1: Okay. 6 minutes from now, we'll give you all the details. We're Deb and Matt in the morning. I am intrigued.

0: That's Nate Smith, World on Fire with Deb and Matt in the Morning, Indy's Best Country, 95.5 WFMS. So I went and grabbed some onion rings at BK on Friday night, late at night. I went through the drive-thru. I thought, you know, I'm feeling onion rings. And the best part about eating an onion ring is the crunch.
1: Yeah.
0: There was no crunch.
1: Okay.
0: It was doughy and gooey is the best way to describe it. So then I looked it up, and then I realized that there are some complaints about onion rings at Burger King because they don't use real onions.
1: They don't use real onions?
0: How do you not?
1: Fake onions?
0: It's onion paste.
1: Onion paste.
0: Onion powder.
1: No.
0: Yes.
1: No, you need to have actual onion. I wonder why that is.
0: I don't understand it. Why wouldn't you just deep fry your actual onions?
1: Other places have done that. Mm-hmm. Like, they know how to, they figured it out.
0: I ate two and ended up putting them away and throwing them in the trash because they were really gross.
1: That's too bad.
0: Yeah.
1: You know, they just redid the recipe and such for their chicken nuggets.
0: Mm-hmm.
1: I wonder if there's a way that we could rally everyone together to submit a complaint to get them to fix their onion. They're not even onion rings.
0: They're little mini. Mini rings. But people even say, don't you ever wonder why they're all the same size?
1: Yeah. What do they call them though?
0: They call them little mini onion donuts.
1: Yep. That sounds about right. Okay. Well, go get your onion donuts if that's what you choose. But come on, onion rings.
0: I'm going back to Culver's. Culver's can do it right.
1: Absolutely.

0: That's Josh Ross. Hate How You Look on Indy's Best Country 95.5 WFMS with Deb and Matt in the morning. So Matt, I was with you last night and Amanda and her family.
1: Yes.
0: Jensen was there and I heard him call Trina, Amanda's mom. Is it Mamaw?
1: Meemaw.
0: Meemaw, okay.
1: Meemaw, yep.
0: And everybody has their own little nickname for a grandparent.
1: And Eric is Papaw.
0: Okay.
1: Yeah.
0: Yeah, and my kids would call my dad Papaw. Mm-hmm. So now they have some new trendy grandma and grandpa names for 2026. Mm. You might be interested in going by Gabby.
1: Gabby?
0: Gabby.
1: That's an actual person's name, though.
0: I understand that, but some women like that instead of grandma.
1: Okay.
0: They're going with Gabby, or they're going with Grammy. For Papaw, it's Chief.
1: Chief?
0: I kind of like that. You're the head of the household. You know, you're Chief.
1: Okay.
0: You look really puzzled on that one.
1: Not crazy about it.
0: Okay. And instead of Grandpa, what about Lily? Okay, you're not liking that one either.
1: No.
0: Okay, what about Poppy? I do know a couple of people that go by Poppy.
1: I can see that one.
0: I think Jim Denny was Pop Pops. I think
1: Pop Pops.
0: And then a shortened version of their names, such as Bon Bon instead of Bonnie. Her name is Bonnie, but she goes by Bon Bon, and that's sort of a little sentimental nickname for grandma.
1: I do feel like that name would make sense because sometimes when babies are starting to learn how to talk, they can't exactly say full words. So that's like the short end of it. So I get that, but I don't know. None of those are crazy for me.
0: I liked Gabby and I liked Chief. I thought that was kind of cute. Now, my sister, she's an aunt to her nieces and nephews, and they couldn't pronounce Kristen when they were younger, so they just went with Kiki, and it has stuck, and we still call her Kiki.
1: That's a good one.
0: Aunt Kiki, yeah.
1: Okay, so, down the road, eventually, when you become a grandma, what do you want to be called?
0: Oh, I thought that was just like something they come up with on their own. I guess it's how you refer to them.
1: Well, I think grandparents themselves have a choice to say, I don't really like being called that. I'd rather be called this.
0: And yeah.
1: That's when, your child would then start and said, oh, let's go see Pop Pop.
0: I don't know if I have a preference so far, but I like Gigi. I think it's kind of cute.
1: Yeah.
0: Yeah.
1: That's what Amanda calls her grandma.
0: Oh, she does?
1: Gigi, yeah.
0: Okay.
1: Her one grandma. Because different sets of grandparents, too.
0: Right. That's true.
1: That's true. So.
0: We have a grandma and grandpa. We have a mamma, a papa.
1: Yeah.
0: It just depends. But, okay, you could try it out. I think Chief is kind of cool, and I think Gabby's kind of nice.
1: Jensen's grandma on his dad's side is Gaga.
0: Okay.
1: So it's Gaga, Meemaw, Papaw. So it's kind of fun.
0: If you have one that we've not mentioned, I'd love to hear it.
1: I feel so boring. Mine were Grandma and Grandpa.
0: Well, we're more traditional.
1: Yeah, it wasn't Grandma, it was Grandma, Gramma.
0: Well, you didn't spell it right.
1: Grandma and Grandpa.
0: Yeah, what are yours? 255-9367, I'd love to hear them.

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0: And we'll see you at 8 Second Saloon on November 5th to see Chase Matthew and special guest Bells. 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

0: Tipsy, a Bar Song, and Shaboozy. We are Deb and Matt in the Morning. And November 5th, let's hang together because it's Chase Matthew who is going to be so awesome on stage for our WFMS Acoustic Jam. This is our sixth one. Mm-hmm. He sold out 8 Second Saloon the last time he was here. So we want to make sure you get your very reasonably priced tickets. We priced these at $15.
1: This is such a great deal. And then you think of having an incredible artist. Her name is Bells, opening the show. I've had the opportunity to listen to her album, The Rough Cut. It's not final or anything, and I'm still impressed by it. So when it actually comes out as a full regular album, it's going to be really good.
0: Yeah.
1: And you get to hear some of this music. There's one that's kind of a dance, something that you would, if you're a line dancer, dance at 8 Seconds to. I mean, storytelling, everything. She's awesome.
0: Keep in mind, this is one of the last artists that Dolly Parton recorded with before she passed away. So we want you to hear her. She's opening up for Chase Matthew. VIP is currently sold out, but you can still get yourself a $15 seat and a ticket, I should say. And any view in the house is good there at 8 Second Saloon.
1: Absolutely. So text JAM, J-A-M to 255-9367. Have an Outlaw Light with us while we're there. Cheers. We'll take pictures and listen to great music. All the fun things. I guess you could say we'll just be there holding it down.
0: Oh my gosh. Why? Why?
1: Because it's easy. Because it's a great song.
0: And he's going to perform this song.
1: Absolutely. This is Chase Matthew, your WFMS Acoustic Jam headliner.

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warmer today, high of 80 with clouds. Could see some scattered showers tomorrow. The high of 80 as well, then back down to 72 come Friday. More scattered showers, bringing us to 70 to get into the weekend.

95.5 WFMS, Indy's Best Country. Tyler Reese, music this hour thanks to our friends at Indianapolis Zoo and Zoo Boo. It's that time of year again, right? With Sam Hunt now. Got a girl from the

Scary scene yesterday, Ryan. A lot to be thankful for. That nasty school bus crash involving state troopers as well, just north of Washington Street. I-465, you can never be too careful.

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0: Hosting Morgan there, Tyler Reese here. Hope you're having a great Wednesday so far. I was telling Allison, who's on the phone, how much of a routine person I am. I always wash the car every weekend. Hand wash the car, right?
1: Yeah.
0: I'm looking around. I'm like, oh, crap, I forgot that the sun's setting earlier now. I got to get cooking here so I don't run out of daylight. So I start around 5:15. I get done. I take the car down the driveway, and I park in the side lot that doesn't have anybody's future, you know, dream home built on it yet.
1: Yeah.
0: And I spray the tires over there because it stains the concrete, you know, like tire shine.
1: Yeah.
0: So I'm getting all of that. I'm hand scrubbing all the rims with a towel in my fingers. You know, my hands covered in black gook. I turn around to finish the other side, and all of a sudden I feel something like kind of squishy underneath my foot. Ew. Next thing I know, it's a ketchup packet. I stepped on the ketchup packet. It shot all over the side of the car.
1: Oh, no.
0: So then it was so comical, I had to laugh. I wasn't even, this is like out of a movie.
1: Right.
0: So, you know, what are you going to do? I guess at least it wasn't mustard.
1: Oh, I guess not, but that sucks.
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0: And we'll see you at 8 Second Saloon on November 5th to see Chase Matthew and special guest Bells. And we'll even cheers a nice cold outlaw light.
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14: Would you believe it if I told you that thinking about death could actually help you live better? In her CNN original series, Kara Swisher Wants to Live Forever, Kara said she was inspired by a practice in Bhutan, where people are encouraged to think about death a few times a day. Not to be morbid, but to sharpen their appreciation for the life they have. Research backs this up. People who reflect on their mortality tend to tune in more to life's good moments, while avoiding it can leave you feeling more fearful and less prepared. So what does turning toward it look like? Talking about your wishes, getting your affairs in order, and letting the simple fact that our time is finite nudge you toward what actually matters. The existential question. What are you going to do with the time you have left? I'm Dr. Sanjay Gupta, helping you live a better life.
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2: Warmer today, high of 80 with clouds. Could see some scattered showers tomorrow. The high of 80 as well, then back down to 72 come Friday. More scattered showers, bringing us to 70 to get into the weekend.

95.5 WFMS, Tyler Reese. 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
1: So Chihachi is, it's from, you know, the most notable restaurant in East Texas, I'd say, Pittsburgh Hot Links. Chihachi is cut-up hot links with nacho cheese and chili. I don't recommend it if you're going to go run for 5 miles or do whatever you're doing. But, no, it's great. Shout-out Pittsburgh Hot Links, one of my favorite restaurants.

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95.5 WFMS, Tyler Reese in Indiana on the road for the first time this week. Hoosier football. Saturday night football. How about that? 8 o'clock kick against the Scarlet Knights of Rutgers.

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A keyword coming your way today after 12 noon. And I'm

0: I'm going to put you on the spot and ask you, what is the best sound effect you can do? 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
4: Warmer today, high of 80 with clouds. Could see some scattered showers tomorrow. The high of 80 as well, then back down to 72 come Friday. More scattered showers, bringing us to 70 to get into the weekend.

0: Well, this influencer took his shot. How do you think he did?
1: Ella, you said there's no amount of likes in the world that could get me to take you on a date.
0: Yeah.
1: I hope this amount of flowers is enough. And if not, please let me come to a concert.
0: Come to a concert, yeah. That kind of a creepy pitch at the end, but you got to shoot higher than that. It's Ella Langley, my friend. She's at the top of the world. Yeah, he was yelling through a vent trying to get her attention. Probably not the best route, but what do I know?

Going to be a great acoustic jam right around the corner. 8 Second Saloon. Chase Matthew leading the way. Just $15 for tickets. 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We'll see you there.

Well, the great Zach Top out on the Cold Beer and Country Music Tour, rolling strong. He salt and peppered us with a couple new tunes to tide us over till next year. He says new album, spring of next year. We're south to Sanity, 95.5.

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0: Hello there, Laura. We appreciate you listening here. What do you do all day long?
1: I do hair.
0: Oh, nice. 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
1: Yep, pretty much.
0: Do you do pretty much anybody's hair that comes through the door, or do you specialize in anything?
1: Pretty much everybody, but, you know, you can be picky once you're in the industry long enough.
0: Oh, yeah, I'm sure. 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
1: Hey, darling, don't miss out on your shot to see Corey Kent open up for Coe Wetzel. Baker Blankenship's there as well. It's going to be a great show. Coe Wetzel tickets. He can win today. Brooks has those after 4. 95.5 WFMS.

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1: 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And we'll even cheers a nice cold outlaw light.
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warmer today. High of 80 with clouds. Could see some scattered showers tomorrow. The high of 80 as well. Then back down to 72 come Friday. More scattered showers, bringing us to 70 to get into the weekend.

Jelly, the hands are up with 95.5 WFMS, Indy's Best Country. Tyler Reese, thank you so much for having us on. We know you have plenty of options, so we appreciate you allowing us to be a part of your day. Music this hour, thanks to our friends at Mark Deedle Realty.

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1: I don't feel like I always deserve it, but I am so grateful that I've been given the opportunity to stand up here and sing songs that I love. And I get to write songs that mean something to me, and then I get to watch a crowd of people. 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
0: Quite the year for Ella Langley. 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
1: Yeah.
0: That's going to pay the bills.
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1: But hear me when I say this. 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
3: Today, high of 80 with clouds. Could see some scattered showers tomorrow. The high of 80 as well, then back down to 72 come Friday. More scattered showers, bringing us to 70 to get into the weekend.

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And you can see Bells with, well, our guy Chase Matthew, the next acoustic jam. 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

0: 5 WFMS, Indy's best country. Hard to believe this. A week away, Indiana Pacers basketball. Can you believe that? Taking on the Minnesota Timberwolves. Preseason action fires up 7 o'clock a week from tonight. Man.
1: Well, I didn't want to show up, but our families go way back. So when you said your vows, that's exactly where I sat. Thank God for open bars, because watching all this

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Don't forget another shot. Coe Wetzel tickets. Yeah, it's going to be a great show. Coe Wetzel, Corey Kent, and more. 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

Another shot for you to get qualified for that wonderful Dream Resorts and Spas flyaway to Mexico. 4 days, 3 nights, all inclusive. A keyword coming up after 3 with Brooks. I'm Tyler Reese. We'll see you tomorrow.

0: Kelly on Indy's Best Country, 95.5 WFMS. You may think that you can't afford a luxury tropical vacation for your entire family. 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It is ocean, O-C-E-A-N. 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O-C-E-A-N. 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
0: There is an early accident on your commute. It has got the left lane blocked on 465 northbound before West 46th Street. Stop and go traffic backed up to I-74. And then slow traffic on I-65 northbound past Raymond Street to I-70.
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overnight tonight than it's been. Partly cloudy, 68. Going to be warmer tomorrow than it's been, too. Some clouds, but 89.

Country. That's Megan Maroney with Medicine on Indy's Best Country, 95.5 WFMS. Hey, how about those Indiana Fever pulling out the big win against the Aces last night? 99-89. That forces game three of the series. That game happens tomorrow night in Vegas at 9 p.m.

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What better way to celebrate the Halloween season than by going to Central Indiana's scariest haunted attraction? Talking about the Indiana Fear Farm, we want you to be there. All you have to do is stand by for 6 minutes. We'll play Get It Wrong to win your tickets. Zach John.

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0: 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Let's play Get It Wrong, the game where you have to answer every question wrong. If you answer one right, I got to move on to the next caller. Want to send you to the Indiana Fear Farm. I've got your pair of tickets. Let's play Get It Wrong right now. I'll take caller number 5, 317-255-9367. Good luck.
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3: Got a couple slow areas to avoid if you can. It's stop and go on I-65 northbound between Raymond Street and I-70. And then it's moving slow as well on I-6570, the collector, southbound. That's between Meridian Street and I-70.
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0: get a winner. Who's this?
1: This is Kim.
0: Kim, are you a big Halloween person? Do you decorate for Halloween at your house?
1: We do.
0: You go all out?
1: That's my favorite holiday.
0: Is it?
1: Yeah.
0: Okay. Well, then you need a good scare, right?
1: I do.
0: All right. Kim, we've got your tickets for the Indiana Fear Farm. Let's play Get It Wrong. And remember, you have to answer three rapid-fire questions wrong. If you answer one correct, I got to move on to the next caller, okay?
1: Okay.
0: All right, Kim, here we go. Question number one. What color is associated with St. Patrick's Day?
1: Purple.
0: How many bakers, in a baker's dozen?
1: Six.
0: What does... Even I'm getting messed up now. What does a red traffic signal mean?
1: Go.
0: Yeah. You got them all wrong.
1: Yeah.
0: That makes you a winner. Boy, I was almost taken off the show here. You got a pair of tickets for the Indiana Fear Farm. You will be there to get scared.
1: Yes, thank you so much.
0: You bet. What part of town do you live in?
1: I live in Columbus.
0: Well, thanks so much for listening in Columbus. We appreciate it.
1: Thank you so much.
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0: 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All right, time to win your way in to see Co Wetzel and Corey Kent along with Baker Blankenship at the Fishers Event Center. It all happens on October 9th. Just tell me whose rear end is it. I'll play the rear end, the final few seconds of a song you identified by artist and title. Listen close. Here it is.
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0: There's an accident on the east side. It's over on the left shoulder on 465 northbound before I-70. Not causing too bad of a backup, but it is there. Slow traffic, though, on the south side. 465 eastbound between Harding Street and Emerson Avenue.
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5: Partly cloudy tonight, warmer, 68 our low, and then mostly cloudy tomorrow, but it's going to be warm, back up to 89 degrees. All right, we're playing Whose Rear End Is It? I'll play the rear end one more time. Here we go.
6: Girl, I hate how you look, moving on.
5: And who's this?
7: Hi, this is Sydney.
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7: Luke Bryan last September.
5: Oh, gosh, it's been far too long. You need these tickets.
7: Yes.
5: All right. Well, all you got to do, Sydney, tell me whose rear end was that?
7: Is it Josh Ross? Is it Hate How You Look, Moving On?
5: That's a couple too many words.
7: Hey, I hate how you look.
5: There you go. Yeah, you got it. You got yourself a pair of tickets, Sydney. You're going to see Co Wetzel along with Corey Kent at the Fishers Event Center on October 9th. Congratulations.
7: Thank you so much, Brooke.

Indy's Best Country, 95.5 WFMS. You want to be more positive and more happy? Well, probably not the biggest surprise, but scientists say consume more good news than bad, and you'll have a brighter outlook. So, in other words, what I'm seeing is listen to Deb and Matt in the morning every morning. It's scientifically proven. Well, sort of. It's Megan Maroney now.

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0: 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I believe in cheers and ice cold outlaw light.
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3: Be aware of a pretty major delay right now, that there is a disabled vehicle that's got the left lane blocked on I-65 southbound before 465, and it's got stop traffic back to I-70. Then also slow traffic on I-65 northbound. That's between Raymond Street and I-70.
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All right, quick question. When you leave the house, do you turn the TV on for your dog? 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We just wish sometimes we could change the channel, but we don't have fingers. No? Oh, yeah. Well, they can't talk, but if they could, I'm certain that's what they'd say. 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

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Yeah, you don't have to worry about your singing getting cut off. 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

just going to say it. I think that guy gets overlooked for awards at all the awards show, the ACMs, the CMAs. He's not up for anything in November. Entertainer of the Year? Have you seen him in concert? Talking about Russell Dickerson. All right, I'm off my soapbox. Bailey Zimmerman now.

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1: 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Hey, if you are in the Fishers area, might want to check out the brand new Meijer Grocery. They just celebrated their grand opening starting early this morning, but it lasts through October 11th. They're doing lots of different giveaways and fun stuff, so check it out if you're in the area. Jordan Davis now.

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Kenny Chesney on Indy's Best Country, 95.5 WFMS. He was recently interviewed, and apparently key lime pie is something he loves, and they set an entire key lime pie in front of him. And he said, oh my goodness, I'm on day 18 of a juice cleanse. I can't eat it. Could you go 18 days without solid food?

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1: 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I'm Cole Wetzel with my new song with Ella Langley, Jaded. 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
0: Cole Wetzel on his time playing college football as a Tarleton Texan.
1: My time as a Tarleton Texan was very short-lived. 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Music started to happen. I was spending more time in bars and at parties than going to class. And so, like I said, it was very short-lived, but I'll always be a Tarleton Texan.

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3: Traffic's moving very slow right now on 465 eastbound between Sam Jones Expressway and Emerson Avenue, or exit 52. Also, stop and go on I-65 southbound. That's between 29th Street and Meridian Street.
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1: Cloudy and warmer than it has been tonight. The low just 68. It'll be mostly cloudy tomorrow, but it's going to be a warm day. 89 for the high.

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Blake, by the way, says if you're hearing those rumors about him and Gwen getting divorced, don't believe them. He said, no, they're happy, everything's good.

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1: Slow traffic right now on the east side. 465 northbound between I-70 and I-69 Binford Boulevard. It's also moving slow on 465 eastbound between Sam Jones Expressway and Emerson Avenue.
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Talking about Chase Matthew. That's him with Lauren Elena and All My Exes on Indy's Best Country, 95.5 WFMS, because you can see him sing it live, and it's only $15. 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

0: Matt, I'm going to put you on the spot and ask you, what is the best sound effect you can do? 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

Mitchell Tenpenny, that is new country called Ain't My Problem. He is a proud new dad, by the way. You know that he's married to fellow country artist Megan Patrick, and they just welcomed their first baby girl named Ember James Tenpenny. That was new country from Mitchell Tenpenny called Ain't My Problem. Stella Lefty now. On a

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1: And a brutal report today for especially the corn market. This is Hoosier Ag, today's Wednesday closing farm market report. September 1, corn stocks raised beyond even the highest estimates. So that was a surprise and a very bearish one from USDA. Corn and wheat both saw a sharp sell-off. Beans a bit back and forth today, but lower on the close. Dease corn finishes at $5.75, down 21 and a quarter. March 5:15 and a half, down 20 and a half cents. Novi beans 4 3/4 lower, 12.93. Jan contract 13.09 and a quarter, 3 1/2 cents down. December wheat 6.75 3/4 down 17. December live cattle a gain today, $1.90 up at 222.70. December lean hogs down 27, 69.42. I'm Ian DeEubank, Hoosier Ag Today, Indiana's farm network for 20 years.
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The fun continues on next with Bev and Country Nights Live. That's going to do it for me, but I'll leave you with Ella Langley.

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2: Yeah, a lot of times we stay in Carolina. We either go to the mountains or the beaches and turn the phones off. 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But in the mountains, you can go hiking and, you know, finding little natural waterfalls and all sorts of stuff. So we love to explore, love to get out there. We don't like to sit on our hands too much, you know.
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Chase Beckham on the show with us tomorrow, and then Drew Baldridge coming up on Friday. Going to be a fun back into the week. Here's Back in the Saddle, Luke Combs on Country Nights 5.

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1: Luke Bryan says he may have accidentally fallen in love on stage last week with Chris Stapleton. The two teamed up for Drink a Beer, and Luke joked that Stapleton's intense eye contact had him flustered, saying Chris really stares at you while he's singing. Watching your lips, it's intimidating, and I'm kind of fallen in love. Prayers up for Charles Kelly of Lady A, who revealed he's been diagnosed with a rare blood cancer, multiple myeloma. Charles says he feels healthy, he's hopeful, and treatment has come a long way. He'll continue working with a new Lady A record and Christmas shows still on the way. The country community is flooding his family with love and support. And Riley Green just announced his 2027 That's Just Me tour. 29 dates across the U.S. and Canada starting April 1st. Muscadine Bloodline, Randy Houser, Jake Worthington, and Hannah McFarland will join selected shows. Tickets go on sale October 2nd, and $3 from every ticket will support local schools and the Buford Bonds Charitable Fund. 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I'm Bev Rainey.
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4: 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Hear from some of the most fascinating people in pop culture today. Whether it's Facebook, Instagram, Twitter, and TikTok, news about your favorite stars, or studies that will blow your mind, we've got you covered. 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

If you're curious, Hudson Westbrook just unveiled his Made You Look track list, his sophomore album coming out on November 2nd. It's looking pretty nice, too. Here's Painted You Pretty on Country Nights Live.

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